Mixtape show, I'm Mr. Kid Bachelor for you with Freeze, Southern Freeze. Back in the day, D'Angelo, before that, Spanish Joint Parliament. Give up the fun. Consola reminded you the second Saturday Master Mix Dance Party will be with you on the second Saturday in June for a summer special. A lot of these cuts will be hitting the decks. Yeah, so as I say, second Saturday Master Mix Dance Party hosted by yours truly immediately prior to Tosca's Another Level Boogie Special. It's always a great occasion. And Paul Phillips's virtual nightclub from 10 as well. We cover a lot of ground.

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0: Yes, y'all, the future is uncertain, except, of course, Kid Bachelor will be on the air making sure my brothers and sisters that the revolution will be live, so enjoy the changes and watch the ride. Monday, midnight to 2 a.m. The rerun is from 2 a.m. on Saturday morning until 4. Thanks for all your correspondence. If I had time, I'd read them all out. Too busy selecting for you. Maybe I'll recruit some assistants. We'll incorporate some of your correspondence. How does that sound? Next week, huh? That is Funkadelic, the one and only One Nation. Under a groove, we are on Solar. 40 years in the game.
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What cannot be expressed soothes the mind and heals the heart and makes it whole, flows from heaven to the soul.

reminder, catch the unveiling of the Soul Energy House Chart Top 20 every Tuesday from 9 p.m. here on Solid. 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

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It's a good one. Doing the rounds right now, big on Solar Airwaves.

there, you've got to check out Tony Monson's program, Mid Morning Mayhem, and also Mike G. Bringing you the big jams every day of the week, 24/7 on Solar.

The touch, a paya, la luz. Thank you very much indeed tonight. Hope you enjoyed this red hot mixtape show dish. Join us next time when the musical menu will be even more inviting. I've been Mr. Lawrence Kid Bachelor of Oil Alinea. But before we go, let's play you this from Sonny Rollins. We've been celebrating his life and legacy tonight with various guests. You can listen back if you missed any of the program. Just go over there to solarradio.com and check in with the catch-up service. This is St. Thomas. Bye, y'all.

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evening, ladies and gents. Bob Sample at the controls for the next 2 hours here on Solar Radio. Welcome to you, one and all. I see you out there. And thank you, Sir Jazzy B. Same place, same time next Sunday. You know the form? We're heading up to Clive R. At 10 with In Orbit and Johnny Britt with the turntable after that. It's all looking good for Sunday night. And this will be my last Sunday show until the end of June, because I've got to head off to Australia again at short notice. So this is the last upfront soul for the next 3 or 4 weeks, I think. You know that song? Could we call it the Bob's Bobalicious Muckabout Mix? Maybe. Maybe not. Michael Jackson, I can't help it. For me, that's him at his absolute finest. Stevie Wonder composition from the Off the Wall album. Lots of goodies. I have too many songs to play in 2 hours, so they're not all going to get in. Same old story. However, it is great to see Lol Williams, Stevie Paul, Simone Versiglio, and the amazing Bobby Shepherd back again. This is getting serious traction. Brand new from Down to Earth, Sweet Surrender, Bobby Shepherd on vocals. Welcome back, Lolly Boy. Good to see you on top form. Sunday night, Solar Radio. We play S-O-U-L. And we veer off sometimes towards a little bit of jazz, funk and gospel too.

0: fantastic work from Down to Earth. Expect to hear that a lot on all the Sensible Soul stations. Sweet Surrender is the song. Bobby Shepherd on vocals, together with Lord Williams there. Fantastic work. On the Solar Radio Facebook page, as per norm, you know where to find us. 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
0: Temper Dew here, together with Nicola Conte and Nicolas. The album Universal Astrato, brand new on Schema Records for 2026. And this is a number called Praise to the Sunshine. Look after your old folks out there. Keep them hydrated. Get them water if they can't get to the shops themselves. It's deadly, deadly weather. Lovely and hot for some, dangerous for others.

0: my words, brothers and sisters, and fellow jocks, if we all got behind that one, I reckon you'd have this summer's Mario Biondi, This Is What You Are. Brand new album from Roy G. Hemmings called Promises on Quasar Records. And never know what you've got till it's gone. That, to me, is what's known as your mega hot summer tune. I absolutely love it.
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extremely incognito in style. That's Crackerzat, pushing the album Sun for the last few weeks. Free Range Records 2026. He's one of ours over here, English Lad, and featuring Lyric Jones on the song Sanity. Before that, brand new from October, London.

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wonderful Florian Wempe from a brand new album called The Light of Day on Tellers Music 2026 and Gonna Be All Right, featuring the renowned Dutch jazz vocalist Faye Klaassen on lead vocals. Into that sophisticated stuff early tonight. We got a lot of it and a little time. Album of the week, Terry L. Wide Track and Make a Choice, with Gino Markel on vocals. The album New Old School R&B for 26 on Wide Track Music.

hope you're enjoying the show, brothers and sisters. Welcome to you if you're just joining us now. Upfront Soul on a Sunday night with yours truly. And a great album here produced by Terry L. Smith, which took a while to latch on, but is now getting serious attention, as it should. Terry L. White track, the album New Old School R&B, and that's Make a Choice with Gino Markel. Consider that the first of four songs we're going to hear from this album tonight. 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And up next, Debbie Rivers from her Rivers Run Deep EP. And I applaud her for taking on Kenny Burke's Rising to the Top. Anybody brave enough to do that needs applause, as that is a song in its original form that simply cannot be better. But she did well to take it on, and some wonderful stuff on her EP too, like this, the song Sweet Bitter Love. It's all that soul, all the soul you can stand, every Sunday right here on Solar Radio.

remember earlier I went on about that song. That could be this summer's Mario Biondi. This is what you are. Roy G. Hemmings. That's him again. The album.

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2: 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Music, the way it used to sound.

Still in Love. Big personal favorite, that one, from his Rising Sun album. Before that, Liam Bailey and Thorn in You. Played it for you last Sunday on his new album, Home for Us Records 2026, called Shadow Town. Before that, O'Teal, Burbridge and Lamar Williams Jr., Country Road, from the album The Offering. Again, new for 2026 on Floki Studios. And this is the lad, Giveon. Album's been around a while, but this is Beloved Act 2 on Not So Fast Epic Records for 2026. Second album from the American.

Solar Radio, broadcasting worldwide across the planet, day or night, you're welcome here. Giveon and I Can Tell from his album Beloved Act 2, Epic Records 2026. Second album from him, the singer-songwriter. This is Act 2 after the initial 2025 release. He's old, he's new, he's young, all in one. He's one to watch. That's a talented lad. Moises Dos Santos. Far Out Recordings 2026 featuring Theo Crocker, Arthur Verosai, and Linda Dawn on the song Saudade.

0: Moises dos Santos from his forthcoming album Maria, due June the 12th. And Saudade there with Linda Dawn on vocals. Great song from the London-based Brazilian electric bassist. Upcoming debut album, Maria, that. And we look forward to it, don't we? That is just like the weather, so hot.
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wonderful stuff from Mary Cross and Meet Me on the Moon, new for 2026 on Mary Cross. The Phyllis Hyman Standard, and the one person qualified to sing it. Before that, Terry L. Wide Track and Be My Feast featuring Daryl Reese and Justin Santiago. Second track from Album of the Week tonight. New old school R&B. As we continue, Nicole Henry. She's back with a brand new tune on Bannister Records for 2026. Everything Is Fine. Another church singer who first surfaced in 2024.

0: Awkward, brand new for 26 on Mocarby Music. Positive, uplifting vibes from Vaughn, who lives his life with that attitude. Co-written and produced by Adam Hawley, that. Before that, backtracking, Stephen Russell Hartz, the four-time Grammy Award winner, producer, songwriter, and singer. He's on fire with that song called Lover's Reunion for the Motel Music Media 2026. And before that, Nicole Henry, brand new single from her, Everything Is Fine, on Bannister Records for 26. She's a church singer who first surfaced in 2004, excuse me, with that correction, with her debut album, The Nearness of You. Refined instrumentation on that soulful, melodic song. Absolutely love it. And into the final half hour of the show we go.
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when you set George Benson to take on Donny Hathaway's The Ghetto. Marvelous. The album Absolute Benson. George Benson on Solar. To kick off this final round, let's go back to the Giveon album. This time I'm going with the song Keeper. He's new, he's old, he's mature, he's young. One to watch this guy, the song Keeper, Beloved, Act 2.

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Beloved Act 2. Out for 26 on Epic. Not So Fast Records. This kid is a quality dude. Sunday night on the world's number one. This is Solar Radio. Good evening if you're just joining us. Clive is just a few minutes away. With In Orbit here on Solar, followed

0: MC on Solar and Making It Right. That from the Hard Drive Chronicles, Volume 1. Third track from Terry L. White track tonight, Lasting Word with Rain Stevens on vocals. Give you on with Keeper before that. So much great music out there. And so little time.
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two more from me, and that's a wrap. That's Crack Is That, second time from him, second track from him tonight. Night Child. The formal jazz training and living in Sweden for 10 years make this an album full of warmth and creativity. That belongs right up there with Roy Ayers, Roy Hargrove, Thundercat, etc. Brilliant album. Free Range Records. The album's called Sun. Crack Is That here on Solo. First time round for Blue Lab Beats. Astonishingly, right at the end of the show, My Oh My. Played this for you last Sunday. Lizzie Burchy on vocals. The album, The Blue Lab Beats Show. New for 26. Fifth album from these lads over 10 years. I absolutely love them. Blue Adventure Records. And let's turn this all the way up.

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I'm off to the other end of the planet, back to down under next week. So all being well, I hope to see you towards the end of June here on Solar. I've been told that a couple of specials will be rebroadcast.

Look after yourselves and each other. Thanks so much for your company, folks. Always a pleasure. And look after the elderly. This is dangerous weather for them. They can't get out as easily as you and me, so get them water, keep them hydrated, that kind of stuff. Food. That's watery, like watermelon and stuff. I'll see you soon. Gonna sign off with a new album from the legendary Randy Brecker, great jazz trumpeter from the Brecker Brothers, produced by Claude Villani and Jeff Lorber. Releases physically June the 26th. The album's called Espirito, and this is Pacific Blue. 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
2: It's not long now. The countdown is on for the Essex Summerfest on the 11th and 12th of July at Harrow Lodge Park, Hornchurch, with all money raised supporting local mental health charity Mind in Havering, Barking and Dagenham. 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
4: Good evening, 10 o'clock on a Sunday. Here's the Bob Sample. June 21st. With the Soul Cruise next weekend. I am Clive R, we are in Orbit. Birthdays and anniversaries in a soul and blues style. And a smattering of recent releases in a similar style.

further ado, as I so often say, Monday, the 15th Monday just gone, was the birthday of a lady, Ruby Nash, and married name Ruby Curtis. Born on the 15th back in 1934, the lead voice with Ruby and the Romantics on Dave Caprett's Cap record label, K-A-P-P. So why not start out with her biggest hit, Ruby and the Romantics, with birthday lady Ruby Nash Curtis. Our day will come.

0: Birthday Lady Ruby Nash, Lady Ruby and the Romantics, and Our Day Will Come. Is that a 3-4 or 6-8 tempo?
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0: Is the title.

Yes, zinging strings there and a pleasant arrangement for 1964-65, wasn't that? Ruby Nash, a birthday lady from Monday, just on the 15th, born 1934. And Young Wings Can Fly Higher, it says, then you'll ever know. Ruby with four fellas behind her, the Romantics. The LD will come double CD on RPM Records. Cry Bar in Orbit here on the Solo Radio on a Sunday evening. Now to gentlemen who had recordings on a couple of labels back in the mid-1960s, Al Wilson. Al, born on the 19th, Friday just gone, 1939. Probably getting a lot of greatly lately here, Summer Rain.

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0: Lyrics to that song by James Hendricks. And Generation.

0: There's long phrase and ridiculous. 30 seconds left on the counter there, but there you go. Do what you gotta do, Al Wilson. I was going to mention before then that the previous song, Summer Rain, written by James Hendrickson, there's probably several generations now who neither know nor care that the Sgt. Pepper's Lonely Hearts Club Band was a reference to an album by a certain British pop group. But there you go. That's something to be consigned to history. The dangers of using a contemporary culture things in a lyric, it kind of dates it at that time. Clive R here on Solo Radio. Where to now? His name is Holly Rogers. Everything's Fine is the album title.
1: I know you want to bring the worst out in me.
0: Bad Woman.

Cleaning the slightly rock tunes there, but Holly Rogers, the album Everything's Fine. There was Bad Woman, Cry Bar, Soho Radio, Sunday Evening.

0: Soul Philosophy, let's try that again. Soul Philosophy for a Sunday evening. Bristol Rains is the title, after Summer Rains from Al Wilson. Bristol Rains from a lady called Parry Ray. Yes, not Ray Parry, but Parry Ray. English lady with a superb soulful gem there. Clive R here in orbit. Where to now to mark the birthday of Shirley Goodman? Born on the 19th, a Friday just gone, back in 1936. Shirley began her recording career back in the mid-1950s with Leonard Lee as Shirley and Lee. Let the Good Times Roll in the Light. Then 1970s, New Jersey.
1: Oh, I feel something, baby.
0: All platinum records.
1: And I want you to know about it.
0: With Jesus Alvarez, the fella.
1: See, I want you to feel it too.
0: Shirley and Company.

Shame on you if you can't dance too. Shirley Goodman, our birthday lady from Friday, and Jesus Alvarez from the Orcasin and Volks Dry Bar here on Sunday evening on Solo Radio, to another philosophical record of current origin. His name is Danny, D-A-N-I, Danny Devine. Yeah. Who sent you?

0: different, intriguing, soulful. Who sent you? Little coda at the end there. Lady's name is Danny, D-A-N-I. Danny Divine. 3 minutes and 13 seconds of Who Sent You? A soulful soliloquy for a Sunday evening. There's a nice alliteration for you.
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0: Yes, Billy Guy. Billy Guy, lead voice with the Coasters. Born on the 20th, yesterday, Saturday. 1936, live on stage at the Apollo Theatre in Harlem. About 1964.
3: Just taking a drink to the end of the bar. But
0: look at that quirky voice, taint nothing to me.
3: Now don't you be a fool. Sing prison fantasy there by her, a home that's due. What's that you say? Are you looking for a fight, buddy?
4: Ain't nothing I mean.
3: Do you see that man at the end of the bar? But now you see that she belongs to him. I can tell by the way he looks at me. Jealous man. What's that you say? Are you looking for a fight, buddy?
4: 'Tain't nothing to me. Stretch out on the floor, but now you see what you have made.

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0: Life, humour, rhythm and blues style. 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Benny King, Doris Troy.
1: Yeah. And with that, it is start time now within the Coasters.
2: Oh, shit.
1: Talking about you.
2: Yes, sir.
1: They call him the Speedo, but...
3: Real name is Mr.

0: Coasters live on stage back in 1964. There was Speedo's Back in Town, the Autodesk to Speedo, featuring Speedo, and not to Billy Guy as the lead voice was in the previous track, but Earl Carroll, and previously with the Cadillacs, which is why he in the lyric he refers to it. Since I've been with the Coasters, I've got everything. Earl Speedo Carroll, lead voice there, but celebrating the birthday of group member nonetheless, Billy Guy. Billy born on the 20th, so yesterday, Saturday, back in 1936. Staying with vocal groups and getting a bit more mellow now in some ways as we mark the birthday of the fellow who was the lead voice with the OJs. He's Eddie Levert, born on the 16th, hugely just gone, 1942.
1: Well, I have cried my last tear. Now
0: the OJs from the Imperial years. Pride my last year.

Yes, discovered by the disc jockey Eddie O.J. in Canton, Ohio, around 1961. There, the O.J.'s, who were known as the Mascots before they were picked up by Eddie O.J. And birthday man, Eddie Levert there. Birthday man from Tuesday, lead singing on I Cried My Last Tear. From Imperial Records, it was to Bell Records. More sophisticated boundary for New York. Look Over Your Shoulder, the OJs, with birthday man Eddie Levert.

And from Bell Records to Philadelphia in 1972, and several albums before, along came two albums, My Favourite Person and When Will I See You Again, from which we take Press the Button, Clive, and the music will surely play. Birthday Man Eddie Levert with Walter Williams and Sammy Strain. My Favourite Person, OJ, is from Philadelphia, PIR.

0: marking the birthday of Eddie LeVert, lead voice with the OJs there. Eddie born on the 16th, it's Tuesday, just John 1942. From the self-titled album on Philadelphia International, My Favourite Person, the OJs.
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1: But down in the south of France is where Meek and Miller cut her current album, which was just released a couple of weeks ago, A Little Bit of Me, and my feature with Meek and Miller.

0: A little bit of me, or a little bit of me, as she's pronouncing it there, the album title. You should know. And I caught up with Miko just the other day on a Zoom interview.
1: Hello, you're punctual.
2: I've just come off the back of another interview, so they've scheduled me back to back, basically.
1: I figured you'd be a busy lady at this time, Miko. It's your whole life now, isn't it, by the sound of it?
2: Indeed. Not a bad life, though, Clive, you know?
1: Well, no, I was thinking, I've just been watching videos on YouTube, and I didn't know, there's not much you can't see of you on there. And one of the things that does come over, Miko, is you don't seem to matter what venue you're playing in. You're in your own shell when you're performing, and it comes over in such a very personal way, be it the Albert Hall or be it Ronnie Scott's. How do you see yourself in those different venues?
2: You know, I just love performing, Clive, and you know, different venues bring out a different performance from you. You know, they're almost like a character in themselves in the show. There was a show that I did the other week in France, and you obviously, a lot of the time, I mean, if you're playing at the Royal Albert Hall, obviously you know where you're going. Yeah. But there's a lot of times where I'm travelling across Europe and I don't really know where I'm going until I arrive there. And I walked into this venue, and honestly, it was the most beautiful place I've ever seen. It was like a big cathedral building with this great big, like, stained glass window, like a church window. And I was, and as immediately as I walked in, I just, my whole body relaxed, and I just thought, this is going to be an amazing show, because The acoustics in that room, and we were playing new songs, which I was a little bit, you know, it's kind of stressful when you're like doing a new set and you know, you put the order together, but you don't know exactly how that's going to land and work until you actually do it. And I was performing the show, and honestly, the sunlight was, the sun was going down, and there was this sort of amazing light coming through this huge window, and it's just, you know, you just think, this is what it's all about, you know? I love it. It's just amazing. And obviously, to get to do things like that, you know, all the time as your job is...

0: everyone's feeling that, aren't they? You know, there's an energy that that the space creates. And, yeah. You know, obviously there are very different shows. You know, if you do a show in a jazz club, like you're talking about Ronnie Scott's, like, that's very intimate, isn't it? And you're right up close and personal with the audience. And that's a different thing as well, but that's equally lovely, you know, in a different way.
1: Yeah, but then you get the chance there. I had the luck of seeing you at Ronnie's, what, 18 months ago now, whenever it was, and I actually managed to sneak a photo as well, which was...
0: They don't approve of that, do they, Ronnie?
1: They didn't used to matter, but they do now. They charge you for the privilege. But no, you are then in connection with the people at the tables near the stage, aren't you? You've got an intimacy with that part. So that obviously helps you to build a co-relationship with the musicians behind you and the audience who are receiving you.
0: Yeah, absolutely. It's lovely that, you know, you can, you know, in a venue like Ronnie's, you can actually, you could hear people's response. You know, when you play out of hall, like the significant difference between that is that, well, you're on in-ears for a start, and so, you know, obviously we have like what's called ambient mics, and so you can hear the applause, but that in some ways, although Albert Hall is like incredible, do you know what I mean, and the, obviously the acoustics in there are lovely, so you're always going to get this fantastic kind of reverb in your ears, you do feel the, I guess, the distance or the slight disconnect in some ways between you and the audience, just because it's so cavernous and vast, you know. And you can't look people in the eyes in a thing like that. But what you do get is the grandeur and this kind of amazing thing. Yeah. Whereas in Ronnie's, obviously, you know, you can, even if you're talking, people can actually respond back to you, can't they? And you can have a kind of almost conversation in a space like that. So very different shows, you know.
1: Yeah, but you've obviously learned a lot over the last 2 or 3 years from the Heaven Knows days up till now.

0: Major Miller and See You on the Other Side. The second single from the album released a couple of months ago. The single, that is, not the album. Back to the conversation with Mika.
1: People feel like you belong to them in a way. And that's nice for you, isn't it?
2: It was so, that event was just so special and so lovely, wasn't it? Like, I was kind of nervous, you know, in advance of it. First of all, I've never done a listening party before. And obviously, because you're playing people your record for the first time, you want them to like it.
1: Yeah.
2: But, you know, it just felt very warm and, you know, you could really feel that, like, Heaven Knows meant a lot to people, you know, and that they'd really connected with it and lived with it for all this time, and they were really ready for this new record, and I don't think they were disappointed. So, you know, that's what you're hoping for.
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4: Solar.
1: Yeah, apart from being a little bit of you, this is actually a huge amount of you in the album, isn't it? 8 months of hard work, as I'm reading. You back and forth with France and getting the productions done and the mastering done. You've obviously learned a lot about the business in that time as well, Mika.
2: Yeah, absolutely. Yeah, I mean, that record took, I think it's about 2 years in total, and I started writing it, and then we recorded it the following year, and then I had post-production after that. So it's been, you know, an incredibly joyful process to create for the most part. Obviously, there's always challenges when you're making a record, but it's been such a different process for me, this album, you know, compared to Heaven Knows. Doing it a second time, getting the opportunity to sort of, I guess, implement some of those things that I ruminated on about, like, you know, how I'd approach things and what hadn't been efficient, or just, like, you know, the need to, I guess, teach myself or come to an understanding that making a record doesn't need to be painful. It can be like this joyful creative process. Yeah. And it really was, you know, going and recording it at that studio in the south of France. It's, as I said, like, you know, it's one of the best things I've ever done in my life. I honestly just had this, you know, many moments of feeling like a sense of creative arrival, you know, working with fantastic musicians who I've flown in from Nashville and New York, who, you know, worked on some of my favorite records of all time. And just to work with that caliber of players, it's a bit like when you play tennis with somebody, if you're like average but you play with someone who's great, it levels you up. And, you know, to have the opportunity to sort of level up as a producer, was just, you know, I can't it's hard to describe. It sort of makes me well up inside because I just had this most fabulous time. You know,
0: you're surely Clive are in conversation with Mika Miller. Little more time.

0: Sidebar in conversation with Mika Miller.
1: Yeah, it felt like a big task to take on doing that again at the beginning, and that's really what Times Like These is about on the record, which is why it's early on in the track listing.
2: Okay, you know,
1: that was written kind of before, I guess, as I started to embark upon that new chapter, I guess, and looking back on this person that I was at that time. And thinking at the beginning, you know, before Heaven Knows, and thinking about this person with all this kind of fire and like drive to do this, and feeling kind of, I guess, totally drained and just like not really sure whether I was capable or in the right headspace to, you know, take on the mammoth task of doing this next chapter. And obviously, as the album evolves, it starts to get, you know, much more joyful, I guess, and it sort of, you know, there are peaks and troughs in that, but I think that's reflective of humanity, do you know what I mean? And of life, isn't it? So, you know, it's a very honest record, and very, you know, all the songs have a lot of meaning to me, but that one in particular, it feels like one of the, I guess, one of the most honest on the record, because it's, you know, I can really recall that time.
2: two related questions in a way, Mika, going back to almost what you've just said. From what you've put online, you kind of write snippets of songs here and there and then join them together at some convenient point. And does the song take on another meaning, or when you're recording it and when you're performing it live, you can actually relate more to the words you've actually written down, perhaps?
1: A lot of the time, you know, I had this, I guess, this disconnect a little bit with the title track for quite a long time. It took me a long time to kind of get, I'd sort of had a little bit of me as the title, working title, as a placeholder for quite a long time, and I wasn't 100% sure about it, but as I kind of went through the process of finishing the record and, you know, getting it ready to put out, it started to become almost like a mantra to me. You know, it was sort of a reminder about like perfectionism and things like that. You know, it was like, it was about, you know, making sure that you're enjoying the process and, you know, give it your all, but not to your own detriment, if you know what I mean.
0: Yeah. Mika was talking about Times Like This.

0: in answer to your question, which I've gone off on a bit of a tangent. Remind me the question again, sorry.
1: Partly the snippets bit, where you
0: Oh, yeah.
1: Yeah.
0: That song in itself, like, you know, there wasn't... I was just listening back, actually, to the demo of that to see where the vocals started. And the lyric for the chorus definitely came first, but it wasn't fully formed. It was kind of bits of the lyric. And there was kind of this... When I finished those lyrics, again, they were kind of placeholders for the chorus. And I kept thinking, I don't really understand what I'm saying here. Now, when you contextualize that with the verses, you know, as the puzzle started to be joined together, I think the chorus makes perfect sense.
1: Yeah.
0: But at the time, just listening to that isolated, it was like, what is it you're trying to get at here, I guess? But I think it's a really interesting process, you know. As I listen to that song now, I really do relate to it, and I do understand what it was that I was writing, but maybe that didn't come until a little bit later, you know.
1: Do you also learn, or do you feed from, I was just watching again the videos, the BVs in some of your tracks, there's three girls standing there doing the harmonies or the backdrops, and you're then coming in with the call and response bit yourself. That must sort of be a building process for you to learn how to interact with the BVs that you've actually written, and you obviously sung some of them as well, but kind of a building blocks process?
0: Absolutely. And you know, interestingly, on this record, I actually, some of the backing vocals I wrote first prior to writing the lead vocal. And I did that because I was really interested in exploring, like, you know, gospel approaches more so, where all those, you know, if you look back at like Aretha Records and things like that, what you'll tend to hear is like, you know, this stack of almost like a girl group kind of, you know, and then she will just kind of ad-lib over the top of it, and she's maybe not always singing the melody, you know, the backing vocals are holding down the melody and her vocal is, you know, is doing its own thing and its own performance. And I kind of, you know, I love that, and so I thought that was quite interesting to sort of write the melody in the backing vocals to allow space for me to do what I want to do. And there's a lot of that throughout the album, there's a lot of stacked harmonies that, you know, the song almost in some cases live now, some of the songs sort of move along regardless of whether I sing, which is amazing, you know, because that means I can kind of weave in and out, and that will give me a lot more space, I guess, to be more exploratory with what it is that I do for each performance. So, you know, that's been a fun process in rehearsals to sort of thinking about how everything interacts. It's complicated, but good.
1: In conversation with Mika Miller, yours truly, Clive Irons.

0: The science there, as she was talking about, of the backing vocals driving the song and the lead voice coming over the top. Under My Skin, back to the conversation with Mika Miller.
1: The Broadway must have been an experience. So that's a sort of throwback sound, isn't it? Of you've gathered from like a Libra and Stoller from the old days and to the Mika Miller kingdom there. Tell us about that one.
2: But I think that one's the one that sort of hits the nail on the head in terms of nostalgia, isn't it? You know, obviously, as you know, right, you know, I love to bring sort of ideas from the past into modern, and my records tend to be heavily influenced, and you can hear what the inspiration is in all the black music in them and the gospel and blues and the soul. But, I haven't done before something that I feel is like just pure nostalgia, and I sort of lent into that with the Broadway. I thought, you know, it just kind of evolved like that. I started a lot of this record writing drums first rather than piano first, which was a really interesting experience for me. Meant that the bass guitar definitely had like a lot more of a feature than it did maybe in Heaven Knows.
1: Yeah.
2: I sort of started drums and bass first in the Broadway. You can kind of hear that there's quite a lot of space. That was one of the other things that I was exploring this time around, was like, you know, I was reading this book that was amazing by a guy called Rick Rubin, a producer, and he is called The Creative Act, and he talks a lot about space and like asking the question, you know, does it need to be there? And I think, like, you know, the Broadway's got brass in it, but everything's kind of in choice places, backing vocals, horns, piano, organ, but in choice places, and there's a lot of space in that record. But it definitely sounds nostalgic, and I was kind of, when I was writing the lyrics, I was thinking about sort of imagining this kind of like imaginary nightclub, I guess.
1: Yeah.
2: You know, where thinking about northern soul clubs and things like that, in, you know, in the north, and thinking, you know, wouldn't it be great if there was this sort of place that you could go out and dance to great soul music? And so I sort of created this idea in my mind that, you know, the Broadway is not really a thing. There's Broadway and there's Boardwalk, isn't there?
1: Yes.
2: And that just came out in kind of an organic sort of exploratory process where I was just singing, and I thought, what is that and what does it sound like? And to me, it was like, that sounds like a nightclub that plays great soul music.
1: Yeah, yeah.
2: So the idea evolved from there.
1: Yeah, yeah.
0: Here it is, the Broadway.

0: Mika Miller and the Broadway is the place to be.
1: But basically it was more clink, clink, let the band do the work between the chords. And your songs have the same way. The space in the songs enables you to actually live the song, doesn't it?
2: Yeah, absolutely. I think, you know, I sort of exploring this idea of like space almost being an instrument, you know, and I think I've talked about this before, but, you know, we are surrounded by space. You know, most of what we're surrounded by is space. So creating something that's natural and feels like the world that we exist in has to have space in it. And there's something, I guess, really poignant about space, isn't there? There's a song on the album called My Joy.
1: Yeah.
2: And it, one of the lyrics in the chorus is, "Would you be my joy, fill that empty void," right? And, you know, originally that chorus had a, you know, quite an up-tempo almost drum pattern in it. And I was thinking about the song and I thought, you know what, actually what the lyric is suggestive of is for it to have a lot of space, because we're talking about a void, you know, here. Yeah. And when I dug the drums out and kind of really made it very sparse, all of a sudden the whole song just opened up to me, and I thought that's really interesting. I think, you know, you can make a point with space, and I think also it's a lot in, it's in the arrangement for sure, and the players, you know, being considerate of what it is they're playing and not getting in each other's way and yeah. only playing things that sort of need to be there.
1: Yeah.
2: And that's obviously part of the production process too, and the arranging, but it's also in the mixing. And Adrian Olsen, who mixed this record, he's a fantastic mixing engineer. You know, I talked a lot to him about space and creating space, and he's so good at that, you know. So yeah. there's all these different elements that allow that space to be created.
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5: The past is behind, you're forgiven.
0: My Joy, Mika Miller.

0: feel, you sound as though you feel more comfortable in the slower mid-tempo tracks than you do on the up-tempo tracks. From the lives that I've seen of you and having seen you live, and on the record, the fast tracks are there and do a job. Do you sometimes feel more comfortable on stage getting into the groove of a mid-tempo?
1: Oh, the slower tracks are easier to sing. It's as simple as that, you know. I think what's great about this record is I've obviously really challenged myself vocally. So, like, there's a, you know, I'm an alto, really, but I'm singing, like, super high soprano parts on this. And I do have that range, you know, I am able to do that. But it's, you know, it's about pushing, you know, the edges of your boundaries, and the reality of the situation is, you know, we've been touring Heaven Knows, which is a mid-tempo record. When I first started singing that record, if you went back to my, you know, the original recordings of my performance at Albert Hall in Manchester, which was the first show of that record, you know, it is a great vocal performance, but the development and evolution of that vocal performance, obviously, you're doing it for 4 years, you know the songs like the back of your hand, you can go anywhere with them because it's free and easy to do, and it's amazing. So partly what I'm really looking forward to with these, you know, more songs that are more challenging to sing is, you know, when I've toured these songs for the next 3 years, which hopefully I get to do, you know, my like falsetto, soprano falsetto is going to be amazing by that point. And being able to sing songs at a faster tempo and get comfortable doing that more. Yeah. You know, will be great practice, and that, you know, it's just about evolving as a vocalist for me, I think. And
0: yeah,
1: it is more tricky, definitely. But you know, I need to put the work in as well in preparation and in rehearsals, which actually that's what I'm doing this afternoon, making sure I've nailed all the vocals down for these in-stores next week.

0: My Joy, Mika Miller style.
1: There are three tracks on the album that you would say, that's me, me and me, to somebody who had never actually seen you before. Can you point me in the direction of perhaps three key tracks that I might play?
2: Ooh, that's a good question. Well, I mean, there are four sides to this record, as you know, as it's a double vinyl.
1: Yes.
2: And I feel like each side is representative of, a different... It almost, for me, it tracks from, like, modern, more modern pop, soul, R&B, side one. Side two, it moves into the more 60s, you know, more nostalgia. Side three is more, I guess, slightly more left-field modern R&B, and then you go to blues, gospel, the root, you know, at the end. So... I guess in order to get a full idea of the record, you'd have to have one from each side.
1: Now, right? I was going to say, expand this to one from each then, maybe.
2: One from each side. So, oh, the first side is hard for me because that might be my favourite side, you know? I'm going to say Times Like These just because I feel like it's a really honest song.
1: And as you mentioned it, yeah, sure, yeah.
2: And you know, it's an interesting song in the sense that it's not structured in a traditional song structure, you know? So I think that gives you a bit more of a deep dive side of me, and that's an important song. But I also love Warning Sign from that side, so, and Under My Skin. So, you know, but let's say Times Like These. And then the next side... I mean, obviously, A Little More Time for Love is an obvious single, but that was, you know, that was up against It's You, and I love It's You. I feel like that's like, you know, that for me is so full of joy, and I had such a fun time writing it. So, you know, My Joy, sorry, It's You.

0: Last segment of the chat. Yeah.
1: And then on the third side, I would say My Joy, which I feel very proud of that song. I think it's, when I took it to the studio, I remember playing it to the musicians and they said, that's such a well-written song. And I thought, and then someone said to me, reminds me of a Stevie Wonder song, that. And I thought, I think that's the best compliment anyone could ever give me. So I'll take that. Yeah, My Joy, I feel good about that song. And then on the last side, I know you're a huge fan of O Freedom, as am I, you know, and that live is, it's very impactful. I have to say, probably, though, Hand on My Soul on the last side. Hand on My Soul, you know, that was such an epic process to finish, you know, the long tail out of that song for me is something I've always wanted to do, you know, I do a bit of that in the first album and it gradually builds to a climactic moment, but it's not quite as long and it doesn't have quite so much in terms of the, I spent such a long time on the out arrangement of that song and I love it, so that's, you know.
0: Well, thanks for that, Mika, and thanks for your time this morning. We've been about 2 feet apart at the Jazz Cafe. You were on stage, I was standing in the front row, but my legs were so tired.
1: I know. I remember you saying that about all the standing bed. But I was saying to you at Jazz Cafe, you know, what I do, I go in the restaurant upstairs, and it's amazing watching from there. You can have a steak while you're watching the music. That is my recommendation. If you want to go to a Jazz Cafe show, go get a seat in the restaurant if you can, book it, because it gets booked up very early, the restaurant, but if you book early enough, you know, you can get a good table to see. That's the way forward for a Jazz Cafe show, definitely.
0: Well, a little bit of me is a lot of Mika, a lot of great music, Mika, and I'm proud to be a fan of yours, having been there since day one, I guess, with the beginnings of Heaven Knows, and now I'm here when you're a world megastar as well.
1: Oh, well, I really appreciate all your support. Thank you so much. It's been, you know, it's been amazing over the years. So, you know, and I'm really glad you love this record too. That's, you know, it's always, because it is different from the first record, you know, and so it's interesting to me, you know, there's always a bit of a like, oh, will the audience who loved the first record still like the second one? So
0: no, I think it's your personality on it and your musical heritage with the deep roots of soul and blues that go there, connect whatever the material is you're singing or have written, it works so well on this album, Mika, that you've got a masterpiece here, my girl.
1: Thank you very much. I appreciate that so much.

0: Sort of gospel soul epic there, Hand on My Soul, Mika Miller from the album's Mission, A Little Bit of Me. Thanks to Mika for sparing the time half hour the other morning to talk to me about that before the Rough Trade gig.
1: Love,
0: the Rivingtons.

Yeah, marking the birthday of Carl White, lead voice with the Rivingtons, born this very day in 1932. There with but the ballad side of the group, who had a combination of ballad style like sections. Yeah, the two sides of the Rivingtons there. And that was a B-side of the single, and also an album track from 3, 4, 5, 5, 5 was a B-side of My Reward was the other side of that, another ballad from the band. Markin has mentioned the birthday of Carl White. Clive R here in Orbit on Solar Radio.

0: Got the man from Monday, Eddie Hinton, there with Blue Blue Feeling from one of the numerous scat sessions he cut in Muscle Shoals in his days there before he passed away, sadly, in the early 1980s.
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2: Solar.
0: Tommy Hunt. 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

0: with my sand.
1: From the pens of Burt Bacharach and Hal Day, with the voice of the late Tommy Hunt, who passed away just a year ago, born on the 18th Thursday this year, 1933. Tommy Hunt from the Dynamo days of his musical years had lots of hits, of course, with the Flamingos on Chess and Chance Records back in the 1950s. Clive R here in Orbit on Solar Radio. And now to Mitty Collier, also with a birthday this very day, born on the 21st back in 1941. Tom began life as a gospel song. I had to talk with Jesus last night. I had to talk with my man last night, Mitty Collier from the Chess Archives.

0: Busy Collier, birthday lady from this very day, 21st of June, back in 1941, I had to talk with my man. I think James Cleveland had a hand in writing that. As mentioned, with Gospel Origins and a soul hit. Closing out another edition of In Orbit is yours truly, Clive Barr. Birthdays and anniversaries, and the preacher with the great Mika Miller, whose album A Little Bit Of Me is currently in numerous charts. Maybe even the Sweet Rhythms chart coming soon.
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A very good morning and welcome to a Tuesday's edition of Solar Sunrise. It's me, the Doctor of Soul, Chris Miroditch, on your classic and 21st century soul station, Solar Radio. The coffee's on, the tea is brewing, the croissants are in the oven. If you'd like to come in and say good morning, you'll find us on the main Solar Radio Facebook page. As did our early risers this morning, Mr. Ian Davis, Tex James, Dave Dawson, Wayne Freeman, Kevin Perry, who's asking for 2 double espressos and 4 croissants with strawberry jam due to the fact that he has to start work a lot earlier because of the heat wave. Ray Caviano from RFC Records, Caroline Redmayne, Jilly Cannon, who's asking for a large black coffee. Hannah Dawson and Lamar, who's fancying some iced coffee this morning. Well, that's a first for me. I hope I can make a good one. Tim Southcott, Edda Hartner, Rebecca Hill, Des Gray, and my very good friend from Germany, Merrick Krupenar. A very good morning, one and all. Well, I hope you survived all the storms last night and ready for another heat wave. So whatever you do, don't forget your suntan lotion.

0: CJ's connection. And what do you want to do? And I must say a very, very good morning to Terry Foreman this morning. I hope you're keeping well, Terry. And also to Stephen Feehan this morning, and to the one and only Mr. Dave Burns. And Terry's saying, well, I can't say what he's saying in the first bit, someone is wearing shorts and sliders, squelching every step here. Well, walking through all that pouring of rain, I guess. And hope you're on the choo-choo, okay, Terry. And have a great, great day.
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0: Coming right up. This is Debbie James and the things that were said. How many times have we said things we have said that we shouldn't have said? Fantastic track. Love it, love it, love it.

When Love Comes Around, the one and only Robbie Love. What a great track that is. I love that one as much as I love this one from Debbie Rivers and Sweet Bitter Love.

Debbie Rivers, Sweet Bitter Love on your classic and 21st century soul station, Solar Radio, with me, the Doctor of Soul, Chris Mirilich, and coming right out something brand new from Cornell, CC Carter. Let's get away from here.

What a great, great track that is. Cornell CC Carter and Let's Get Away From Here. And coming right up, something brand new. I must say a very good morning to Gary Vanderbush, and thank you for sending this new track over from DJB. The Distance of the Night. What a great track. Going to do excellent business on the Sweet Rhythms chart, I'm sure.

0: DJB, The Distance of the Night. What a great, great track that is. I must say a very good morning to Jack Cotton and Boss the Dog this morning. Also to my good friend, Mr. Jimmy Davis. And as Jimmy said, if you ain't got to go out today, don't go out, because with the storms and the rain, it's torrential rain. Looking out the studio window, it stopped here, but the storms last night were a bit horrendous. And I must say a very good morning to Andy Moran as well.
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3: 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Slow Jams. 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Slow Jams. Slow Jams. Slow Jams.
0: Yes, yeah, starting with our first feature of the day, the Duck's Slow Jam feature, and getting us underway this morning is Usher and Can You Help Me? Swiftly followed by Tyrese and Sweet Lady. 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

0: Bringing our first feature to a conclusion, the Doc's Slow Jams, and featuring in the background is Tyrese's Sweet Lady, which was preceded by Usher and Can You Help Me? Two fantastic tracks from back in the day.
1: It's not long now. The countdown is on for the Essex Summerfest on the 11th and 12th of July at Harrow Lodge Park, Hornchurch, with all money raised supporting local mental health charity Mind in Havering, Barking and Dagenham. 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

0: place.
1: Miles Sanko standing in his place, and what a great track that is. As much as I like that, I like this one just the same from my very good friend Stefan Mahindra, and Home Sweet Home.

Stefan Mahendra and Home Sweet Home. And I must say a very good morning to my very good friend Steffi, and good morning, Steph. Hope you and the kids are keeping well, and your usual tea and strawberry jam on toast is on the way and coming right up. This is Miracle Thomas and Live Your Life. 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
0: Solar. And I must say, a very good morning to the happiest DJ on the radio, the one and only Mr. Gary Spence. And what a great show and a fantastic chart last night. And if you did miss the chart, if you go to our website, www.solarradio.com, find Gary's profile and click on the Listen Live button, and you'll hear last night's show and also 3 months of Gary's shows that go right back. And also your favourite DJs, you do the same, find their picture and click on their profile, and all of their shows are on there for you to listen back to. And coming right up, this is Georgie B and the Groove Association, and you know...

Only Georgie B in the Groove Association. And the track entitled Do You Know from the fantastic album My Time to Shine. And Ginny Cannon just said she just loves Miles Sanko's work. Yes, what a great artist he is. And I must say a very good morning to Helen Tannen this morning, who's commenting on the storm. Yes, it was one hell of a storm last night, Helen. And I think the rain has finally stopped. But it's going to be another hot, hot, hot day today. And sending you a strong black coffee to ease you into your day. And coming right up, this is Michael Gray and Breaking Away from the LP You and Me.

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0: Yeah, time for our second feature of the day, the Doc's Double Play, where we play two tracks from one artist. Featured artist this week, Mr. Willie Hutch, especially for my brother from another mother, the one and only Mr. Andrew Pettick. And getting us underway is I Just Wanted to Make Her Happy, swiftly followed by I'll Be There. Enjoy. The time now is exactly 7 o'clock.

0: bringing our second feature to a conclusion, the Doc's Double Play. Featured artist this week was Willie Hutch, especially for my brother from another mother, the Mr. Andrew Pethick, my very good friend. And in the background is I'll Be There, swiftly preceded by I Just Wanted to Make Her Happy, the one and only Mr. Willie Hutch. And I must say a very good morning to Christine Behan this morning.
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0: And coming right up, this is Christos Tambourines, and she's got the funk.

Christos Tamberitz, and she's got the funk. I must say a very good morning to my very good friend Shirley Lynch. Good morning, Shirley. How are you doing? I hope you've been coping well in this hot weather. And we missed you last week, and I hope you've been keeping well. And coming right up, this is Down to the Bone and Get Up and Dance.

Down to the Bone and Get Up and Dance. What a great, great track. I love it a great deal. And coming right up, this is Ultra Nate and A New Kind of Medicine. If you're getting ready to run out the door, the time now is 19 minutes past the hour of 7 o'clock.

Ultra Nate and a new kind of medicine. Alex DiCio on the mix and coming right up. This is the Brooklyn Funk Essentials. And come back for real love.

Brooklyn Funk Essentials and Come Back for Real Love. And this next track, I'm quite surprised it hasn't got higher in the charts. Such a great, great track from Down to Earth featuring Bobby Shepherd and Sweet Surrender. Should do much, much better in the Sweet Rhythms chart. Should be at least in the top five, if not number one. It's that good a track.

0: What a great, great track. Down to Earth featuring Bobby Shepherd and Sweet Surrender. Should be in the top five. I think, personally, it should be in the number one, but who am I?
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7: This Tuesday on Munster's Mid-Morning Mayhem, I'll be counting down the brand new Sweet Rhythms chart just after 11:30, playing the new entries into the top 20, the fastest risers and the number one. 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
3: It's not long now. The countdown is on for the Essex Summer Fest on the 11th and 12th of July at Harrow Lodge Park, Hornchurch. 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
1: And this is Mika Miller. And a little more time for love. There's a fantastic interview with Mika and our very own Clive R.
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The one and only Amika Miller. What a great track. A little time, a little more time for love. And as I was saying pre to playing the track, there's a great interview between Mika and our very own Clive R. Very, very interesting while preparing for today's show. I was listening to the replay. And if you go to our website, www.solarradio.com, find Clive R's profile and you'll find Clive's shows and you'll find the interview there as well. Fantastic little interview with Mika Miller this morning. And brand new from this year, and Sweet Devotion.

This year and sweet devotion. I must say a very good morning to Shirley Lynch. I'm not sure I said good morning to you earlier, Shirley. I do apologise. And to the one and only Katrina Stewart, who's saying it's a little bit cooler up north. They're going to be 10 degrees cooler. But Katrina, I don't know if you've had the storms yet, but we had horrific thunderstorms through the night. And it is getting a bit warm out there now. It's very warm in the studio. But coming right up, Danny Foster, Rogue, and Lucita Jules and Saturday Night. This is the disco mix with the time now at 7:41.

with the one and only Danny Foster, Rogue and Lucita Jules, and a disco mix of Saturday Night. What a great track. I must say a very good morning to Danny. Good morning, Danny. I know he listens while driving this morning, but have a great, great day. And coming right up, Mrs.

0: 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What a great, great track that is.
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0: Coming right up, this is Donnie and One in a Billion.

0: Don E and One in a Billion. What a great, great track that is. Don't forget, keep it locked on the solar for the fabulous Nick Ratcliffe serving up a fantastic breakfast show live from the Cowshed in about 4 minutes.
1: It's not long now. The countdown is on for the Essex Summerfest on the 11th and 12th of July at Harrow Lodge Park, Hornchurch, with all money raised supporting local mental health charity Mind in Havering, Barking and Dagenham. 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
0: What a great afternoon that's going to be. And it's on the 11th and the 12th of July. So something not to be missed. All in the Aid of Mind, the mental health charity. Well, it's time for me to vacate the hot seat until tomorrow in favour of the fabulous, the wonderful Mr. Nick Ratcliffe. I'll be serving up a fantastic live breakfast show from the Cowshed. And thank you very much for all your kind words about the show this morning. Whatever you do, stay safe. It's going to get a bit hot. I think all the storms are over. But whatever you do, stay safe. But peace and love, love and peace. I'll be back same time tomorrow, 6 a.m. and I keep it locked on the solar for the fabulous Mr. Nick Ratcliffe. But taking us out today, this is Change and Embrace Me Right Now.

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1: Now. Time for the music. Yeah, I like.

to the wonderful Dr. Soul, Chris Middleton, for another amazing selection of tunes, carefully created, curated even, and the list was created by him. Curated is a very modern word, isn't it? We also say thank you for his superb little way of doing things. And it's back tomorrow at 6 for another Solar Sunrise to get your Wednesday off to the right start. Here we

0: certainly been a couple of sunshine days around the cow shed. Cobs are being sweated, even now in the studio, and it's fairly cool in here at the moment. Well, anything apart from the presentation, of course. Good morning, that's Oz Ibiza. I'm Nick Ratcliffe. Never mind, somebody has to be. Now, if you want to get involved today on Solar Radio on the Facebook page, look for the cow, the black and white cow. Gamble, is it black and white or is it brown and white? No, it's, well, yeah, black and white. Gambling, that's a good word, isn't it? Jumping around in the meadow this morning for the pure joy of it being sunny and lovely. Or, if you prefer and you don't do social media, you can email Nick Ratcliffe at solarradio.com. You know, I'd love to hear from you either way.
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we haven't had breakfast yet, for goodness sake. Don't be presumptuous. Bill Withers, I Want to Spend the Night Before This. Johnny Britt, You Are Beautiful. Big success on the Sweet Rhythms chart. It seems to be a lot of holidaying or returning from holidaying going on at the moment. Steve Barlow and Carolyn Barlow back in the country. Oh, Will Briggs is in, back from Zante as well. Cliff Edwards is going to be home soon. It's in Leros at the moment for his last full day. He's off to Patmos tomorrow. It's hot, but he thinks it's hotter here. I think it probably will be. Cliff emailed nickratcliffe@solarradio.com. Now, very sadly, the news broke yesterday that Clive Davis, who was a huge influence in the music we love, passed yesterday at the age of 94. One of the artists he signed and brought to us was this.

One of the artists signed by Clive Davis to the new Arista record label at the time. He'd moved from CBS to them, and he's a man that probably not that publicly known, but my goodness, he created some fantastic music as the executive signing these artists to music. Clive passed very sadly at the age of 94 yesterday, but because he was such an influence on the music we love, we're going to be playing a few of the tunes that he was influential in. Twix now and 10 this morning. Nick Ratcliffe.

0: summery feel to the tunes this morning, with the sun shining in through the studio window of the Cowshed. I do hope that it's pleasant where you are. It's going to get really, really warm over the next couple of days. Could feel like 40 degrees plus. So do keep, anyway, a public service announcement, keep hydrated and keep the sunscreen handy. That's Nicole Henry. Everything is fine. It is not bad, let's be honest, shall we? Shall we do the all-time great at the 8:30? It's another fantastic tune from a fantastic band that Clive Davis, who passed away yesterday at the age of 94, signed, this time to CBS Records, when he'd only just taken over running that part of the Columbia Group. I think it was 1972 he took over CBS, and he signed, or just before that, and he signed this band. You know who they are, and they're on the way next.
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written and produced by Narada Michael Walden, Cornell CC Carter. Number two in the Sweet Rhythms chart as he channels his inner Marvin. And Let's Get Away From Here. We like this. And before this, Earth, Wind & Fire, of course, and Fantasy. Because Clive Davis, the music executive who signed and developed so many fantastic artists and the songs that we love, sadly was reported he passed away yesterday at the age of 94. But his legacy is amazing, and he signed Earth, Wind & Fire to the fledgling CBS Records in 1972. That's why I thought I'd play that as our all-time great at 8:30 today. And he got a bit of love as well, especially from Michael Wharton. Yvette Bailey's here as well, Rick Hayter. Who else is here? David Fozzie Force is here too. Rich Carter as well, Maureen Rich, Philip Grant, Lloyd Mulder,

love new soul, especially when it's homegrown. This is brand new from Mike Sordano, MJ Soul from Ipswich. Good morning, Mike. Sent this to me yesterday.

loads up. Imagination, of course, just an illusion before this. For Lee John from the band, who is 69 today. Happy birthday, Lee. He always listens to the show, you know. He never misses. Oh, good morning to your old mucker, Simon Osborne, as well, in Worthing.

which is just beautiful. The lighthouse right in the middle of the town. It's a bit of a shot you go there. And they're in the beautiful and big special motorhome that they built to go around the world in. Large Marge. So good morning to Karen, Dell and Marge. Hope you're having a great day today. Thank you for being there. And thank you to Clive Davis, who passed at the age of 94 yesterday, but signed some fantastic artists

0: Ray Parker on the radio, and a woman needs love just like you do. One of the artists that Clive Davis signed to the new Arista Records label, which would have been probably in the early 80s, late 70s, I would have thought, after he moved from CBS. Clive Davis, maybe not a household name, but a music executive who brought us so much wonderful music. Some more of those reflected. Twix now and 10. Clive passed yesterday at the age of 94. And there is a fantastic documentary which was on Netflix called Clive Davis, The Soundtrack of Our Lives, I think. It's not on Netflix at the moment, but I have a feeling that they might relicense it and make it available again now that that great man has passed.
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0: Well, I hope the sun is shining upon you this morning. It's certainly beautiful around the cowshed. We had some rain yesterday evening, but not the big storms that are being reported across the country. Of course, havoc with the trains and stuff. They seem to avoid us here in South Warwickshire. It's warm enough for sure. Ronald Farrar is in. Good morning. He emailed Nick Radcliffe at solarradio.com. Good morning, Ronald. He says, really good to hear Roller Jubilee by Al Dimiola. Yeah, that's a wonderful summery song. It is. Good morning to you, Ronald. Thanks for emailing. And I played it not just because it's a great tune, but because Anthony Jackson, he was a jazz bassist and session man, would have been 74 today. Sadly, we lost him in October of last year, and he played on many, many great albums and tracks, including the album Splendido Hotel from 1918, from which that was taken, Roller Jubilee. So R.I.P. Anthony Jackson, happy heavenly birthday to him. And that is round number one on the Sweet Rhythms chart at the moment, Down to the Bone, a new album, This Way Forward, and that, of course, featuring Hill Street Soul, was Get Up and Dance.
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0: Solar. 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Lee Beresford did that, had a tortuous journey to work today. And we must say a very good morning to Keith Willis, an old mucker of mine from the Aldershot area. He and his wife Ingrid live in Medway. And good morning to you from Ashley Mosley. Blimey, Keith, that goes back a while. Ragamuffins in Camberley is where we first met a long time ago. Let's say happy birthday to Lee John. He is 69 today. He always listens to the show, you know. Morning, Lee.

And before this, Imagination, Heart and Soul for Lee John, who is 69 today, never misses the show. So happy birthday. Good morning to you, Lee. Angela Bowling's in. Good morning, Angela. DJ Cool Keith and Rex the Dog spinning the tunes. Janice Tatham's in as well. And Len Dairy's on 5% battery. I rather hope that's your phone and not your pacemaker, Len. Axel LR, Louise Vickers as well. Kev Dealey. Deborah Millington is back from Norfolk. I'll alert the media, Deborah. Dave Burns, Michael Stavrenu, Papa Michael as well. Nancy Ann Lester, Stephen Feehan, Nick Conway, Jilly Cannon, Des Gray, and Tim Southcott as well. Good morning, really nice to have you company. Get involved, look for the dancing little calf on the Solar Radio Facebook page today, or email nickradcliffe@solarradio.com. Looks just like Mark Scrooby has. Good morning, Mark. Nice to hear from you. That appeared just as I spoke. We're

0: dignified around here. Oh, I smell something. I've smelled something else. I don't think. Oh, I don't think.
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0: That really could be a Phyllis Hyman tune, because it sounds, you know, they've got like a little nod towards You Know How to Love Me. Lovely stuff, really big. And before this, Earth, Wind and Fire Saturday Night, one of the artists that the redoubtable Clive Davis signed when he was head at CBS Records. So we have to thank him for making them a household name, and he did so many others as well. Thank you, I will reach for it. Clive sadly passed away at the age of 94, but a music exec with a light on, a wonderful music behind him, which we're enjoying this morning, and a couple of those, in fact, in the coffee break around about 10 minutes from now. Stay close for that.
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4: 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And we dive into five for the final hour to get you home with a smile on your face.
5: The peak of the week.

Lovely summery sound for a very bright and lovely morning. Nice breeze at the moment. Not too hot, although it's going to get, isn't it? We know. And this is Zan Abaratne from Australia and Oxygen, the Chris Bangs Boogie rework with old Dave Flemo Fleming as we edited it as well. It's lovely. Morning, Flemo. Renna McDonough, my old mucker, is also in. He's on his way back from Manchester and he says it's warm, isn't it? Master of the understatement. Our Renna's here Saturday with his Saturday Shakedown, his monthly visit, 6 p.m. Saturday evening. Make sure you're here for that. Coming down from Manchester, hold on a sec. You're not carrying a bag for someone, are you? Oh, Cliff Meggins is in. Good morning, Cliff. And Gary Campbell as well. Kenny, good morning, Morehouse. Dave Dawson's here. Adrian Eagleston, Caroline Red.

0: hear from you many this morning. Kev Dowie and Lee Westwood, too, all joined us. I'm glad you have as well. Right, two tunes on the coffee break this morning, both of whom are artists that were discovered and developed by Clive Davis, for whom we have to say thank you for bringing us such wonderful music. Clive was at the time the head honcho at Arista Records, and he passed away at the age of 94 yesterday, but what tunes he left behind him.
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0: who was the man that created Arista Records and signed Toni Braxton and, of course, Whitney Houston. How could we ignore her? Has passed away at the age of 94. It was reported yesterday afternoon. I thought I'd honour him in the coffee break today. Toni, from a debut album, Seven Whole Days from the first album, came out in 1993. And, of course, Whitney, I Have Nothing. There we go. That was the coffee break. Should we do another one tomorrow around the same time? Yeah, all right.
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Bridgman as well in the South of France, or in Brian and Jenny Hardman, Ombre Ogiwoko, all here. It's lovely to have your company this morning. Still time to get in and say hello if you'd like to. On Facebook, look for the dancing calf, the happy calf in the sunny meadow, or email nickradcliffe@solarradio.com. Terry Peck did that. Good morning, Terry. Nice to hear from you today.

the sunshine, doesn't it? Doesn't all our soulful music sound great with the sun behind us? There's going to be plenty more of that today. Do try and get the shade. Public service announcement again. Yes, keep hydrated. Keep the sunscreen handy. Yeah, because you need me to tell you that, because you're not an adult, are you? Right then, the day gets much better because Mikey G's here on a sunny mission this afternoon at 1 o'clock. It's Ian Johns sitting in for John Osborne at 3. Rob James after him with Soul Stepping at 6. Steve Johns and the Outer Circle at 8. And Russ Cole, the Soul of Independence. Classy show that. And he'll take us out at from 10 this evening. But before all that, looking at Tuesday's brand new Morning of a Sweet Rhythm chart that was announced last night with Gary Spence. It is the Governor, Tony Munson, next amongst other delights. Enjoy mid-morning mayhem with him, and I'll see you tomorrow morning up bright and early, probably very bright, at 8 o'clock. Keep cool in the meantime. Enjoy your day. Thank you for being there today. And I'll leave you with one final tune from an artist signed by Clive Davis, who passed yesterday at the age of 94. Radio and Get Down.

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And a very good morning. Welcome to Munster's Mid-Morning Mayhem. Is it hot enough for you? It's going to get hotter and hotter and hotter. But we started the day with a hot, hot, hot show. Courtesy of Nick Radcliffe. And I love the tune he finished with, that Ray Parker Jr. track. That was the original B-side to Jack and Jill, as I recall. Always rated that one. Used to play it like mad back in the day. And I was lucky enough to get a gig. Let me tell you what's going on today. A little bit later on, just after 11:30, we count down the brand new Sweet Rhythm Shot. That takes place just after 11:30. Lee John has a birthday today. Many happy returns, Lee. We'll have some Lee solo stuff, some Imagination. And whatever comes our way, really. And as for the highlight, yeah, yesterday it was 1973. Today, 1982. And shall we start it off with the track that, pretty much brought Loose Ends to the fore, their first not hugely successful single, but those in the know really liked it at the time. So, opening ditty of the day, In the Sky, Loose Ends, here on Solar, your classic and 21st century soul station. On a Tuesday.

0: So two from 1982, the highlight year to open up proceedings. First of all, it was Loose Ends in the Sky. I think I'm right in saying that they were discovered originally by Richard Kay, who worked in that legendary record shop City Stars for quite a while. Later on, Mick Clark took over the reins. But In the Sky sold bucket loads, originally on the promo and then later on general release, but it didn't sort of cross over into consciousness the same way that some of their later stuff did. But a great record, I think, to open up. And then D-Train, so many brilliant records that James D-Train Williams and his group have made in the 1980s, particularly trying to get over. Let me tell you what we're doing. We've got the Jazz Saloon session number one coming up at about 10:30, a couple of 1962s before 11 today. The gospel session, 11:30, the halfway house song. It's Paul Crown and Kathy's anniversary today, and they've suggested some of the songs. I'll try and play two of those at 11:30, so we got our choice today, and the two great ones as well, which everyone will know and love, I think. But in the meantime, let's go from 1982 to 2022.
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0: So around this time, 4 years ago, there was this song from Output Input.

0: Well, we'll find out what that is on the Sweet Rhythm chart later. But Danny Foster, Lucita Jules, and Saturday Night has been doing really, really well. Before that, Output Input and I'm in Love. Very, very catchy tune from 4 years ago. Now, a guy who would have celebrated a birthday today is Larry Cunningham. And if you're furrowing your brow and wonder who Larry Cunningham is, well, you might remember the line, "Hi, my name is Larry, and I love a girl who loves everything, everybody, and all the rest of the stuff as well, the Floaters." Let's play that song. I'm not going to play the full-length version. We haven't got time, but we'll play from the break. In the middle, right to the end, Floats On, the Floaters, Larry Cunningham. Hi, my name is Larry. And this was pre-Rapper's Delight. And you all know about those guys. This was a more sentimental song.
1: Aquarius, Libra, Leo, Cancer,
2: Ralph,
1: Charles,

0: What a memorable song that is. And I think we can play this about once a year, don't you? Just for a change. I know, it sounds a bit comical now. But at the time, it really, really kind of brought to vivid imaginations. And everyone was absolutely raving about that particular track. Of course, there was the full-length version, 11 and a half minutes. I couldn't really play that today, but you get the gist. Flows on, the Floaters, paying tribute to Larry of the Floaters. And he loves everything and everybody. So just so you know that. He would have had a birthday today. Let's do the Jazz Saloon session number one. Lee John celebrating his birthday. Something kind of jazzy and nice from him in a moment.
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5: 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That's Lee John of Imagination. Peace, Love and Light tour, Saturday, October the 17th. See you there. All the hits and more.

and Bachelor Lee John. Many happy returns, Lee, in the Jazz Saloon. Let's play this tune from 2024, featuring Shaka Sax, Bill Shaw.

So the first Jazz Saloon session of the day, two in a row. First of all, featured artist Lee John, along with Bill Sharp on that particular track, Intimate Glow, from the LP called Intimate Glow, coincidentally, and that came out in 2024. We'll have some more Lee John and maybe some Imagination as well, and then Chem, and that is the sort of upbeat version of Give My Love, the Joy and Pain mix, actually. Yeah, you recognize that riff featuring Boney James. Okay, and let's move on right now. Now, by the way, yesterday even I had to have the air conditioning on, but there was a big problem. I was trying to switch it off because the studio got delightfully cool and I couldn't switch it off for the rest of the show. Luckily I brought a sweater with me, so I wasn't freezing cold, but I couldn't find a way of switching it off. Well, I need to switch it off now, so let's hope I can get the air conditioning to work. You don't care about my problems, and why should you? You care about the music, and so do I. Here we go, Debbie Rivers from our Sweet Rhythm chart, the EP Whence Comes This Tune, Sweet Bit of Love, originally done by Gwen Guthrie.

0: there's one to watch out for. Dave Fleming put me onto that one. Digital Black, the name of the outfit. That's called Mama Said. No relation of the Shirelles tune or who was the other person? Colleen Anderson. A different song altogether. But nice little tune. Now, before that, Debbie Rivers from the EP, getting a lot of attention at the moment. So still on our Sweet Rhythm chart. That is entitled Sweet Bitter Love. Let's do two from the 1960s next, I think.
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So two in a row from 1966. First of all, it was Billy Stewart, the full-length version of Summertime. And I wish I could roll my eyes like he did. I feel them. It's one of these things I've always been very, very unhappy about, that I can never roll my eyes. But he certainly did big time, Summertime. And I thought, while we're on the subject of the summer, let's stay with 1966 and the original version of Summer in the City, done by various people across the years, including Incognito by The Loving Spoonful. Why not? A little bit of a curveball there. 1982 is the highlight year. Imagination, my feature group featuring Lee John, birthday boy today. Here's the song Music and Lights, right after this, Into the Gospel Session.

0: Music of Lights, Imagination there, featuring Lee John. Birthday boys today, many happy returns. More Imagination, more Lee John. By the way, just a reminder that coming up on Friday, well, it's the last Friday of the month, and it is going to be it's going to be our Special Request Friday show. That's what we do, the last Friday of every month, and your chance to get involved. If there's a particular song that you want to hear, perhaps it's something you haven't heard in a while, but something that you special to you, drop me an email, tonymunson@soularadio.com. I'll see what I can do, but probably give me one or two extra choices as well in case I can't find your original track. But providing you get in touch with me no later than sort of Thursday evening, I should, with a bit of luck, be able to find the request, providing it fits into our rough musical format, okay? As I say, an email, tonymunson@soularadio.com, and anything from the 1960s up to the present day. We don't mind at all if there's recent stuff you want to hear, perhaps stuff that you were hearing a few months ago and you really like, but you haven't heard in a while, you haven't heard just recently, thought, why doesn't he play this again? So let me know, think of some choices and email me. It's Friday, the second half of the show, all devoted to you. Right now, let's do the gospel session.
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0: And let's go with this record from 1992. I know it's not Christmas, however, for a lot of people it is holidays, so it feels like it at least, with the weather. Sounds of Blackness, Soul Holidays, first of our tunes.

0: One from 1992, one from 2002. First of all, it was Sons of Blackness and Soul Holidays. And I don't care what some of you it is, really. It's such a joyous tune. And we need some joyous tunes. I think you'd have to agree. And then probably my favourite Mary Mary track, originally done by Stevie Wonder. And when Stevie Wonder did it first, I wasn't really, it didn't really hit me at the time, but I've listened to his version since and realised what a good song it was. But I have to say, their version is just so, so good. You will know from the 2002 album entitled Incredible. Right, I think it's time to have a bit of a change of pace. We're going to speed things up. We're going to play you the record that's currently number one on the Soul Energy House Chart.
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0: And the big number one on the Soul Energy House chart, as unveiled by Steve Johns last Tuesday. There's this one from Pat Badu, along with Sophia, Rubina and Rona Redd.

Marshman. I do rather like that one. That's the big number one on the Soul Energy House chart this week. Pat Badu, Sophia Rubina, Lona Ray, Let It Begin. And just a reminder, by the way, that tonight... Steve Johns, The Outer Circle Show. That chart takes place at around 9:30. You can catch it. In the meantime, on the Sweet Rhythm chart, Jared Lawson.

Love that one. Jared Lawson, Gentle Soul, the LP called Just Let It. Now, we're about to go into not one, not two, but three halfway house songs. But so just before we do, little instrumental, and I'm going to say a few good mornings. Hi to Neil Jackson today. We're taking the mickey out of me when I played Soul Holidays by Signs of Blackness. He said Merry Christmas. Well, thank you. Might be Christmas in some parts of the world, who knows. Jess Sandu, hi, very good morning. See Feehan, who wants to know the name of the last track I played, but I'm not sure which track you're referring to, because by the time I saw the email I played several other tracks. But let me know and I will try and help you best I can. Errol Ramdean, who says good morning, he says I'm looking forward to some great music, a great remix of Joy and Pain, brother, with Kem and Boney James, Mellow as a Cello. That's a song that Steve Arrington did, I think. Ruth Arlos says it's going to be very hot today and even hotter tomorrow. I just hope I'm prepared for it and all the listeners are. Float On by, you know the group. It hasn't lost any of its charm for me. The Floaters, of course. She says, I've always loved it. Lovely melody, lovely arrangements. I love everyone and everything. Tim Ward, hi to you. Heavy thundery rain, mind you, on the Essex coast since 4 a.m. Sun only just coming out now. That was an hour ago. Goodness me. Geraldine Wake says, lovely sunny day with beautiful vibes from Solar Radio. So where are you, Geraldine? Tex James, hi to you. Also, Julie Cannon in the house.

Well, it's the anniversary. Paul Crown and Kathy, and they've asked for a few songs. I'm going to play a couple of those, but in the middle, I'm going to play you something by my featured artist today, Lee John. So we'll have three halfway house songs in a row, starting with this very familiar tune from 1967, although it wasn't really hit in the UK until several years later. Smokey Robinson and the Miracles.

Tony Monson's Morning Mayhem. Tony Monson between 10 and 1. And Solar Radio, sweetheart.

0: three in a row. First of all, from 1967, originally Tears of a Clown, The Miracles, Smokey Robinson with vocals, especially for Paul and Kathy today, celebrating the anniversary. Then from 1981, featured group Imagination, featured artist Lee John, Burning Up, my favourite of all the Imagination tracks. It was the double A side, the other side was very good too, Flashback. And then in 1986, again for Paul and Kathy, another wonderful, wonderful tune, a big sort of radio favourite, Lonnie Hill and Galveston Bay. It is time to have a look at that brand new Sweet Rhythm Shot.
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0: Now let's have a look at the records below the top 20. Brand new entries. Number 30, brand new E.T. Jones, The Lummy Love. If I don't have time to play that today, I'll try and play it tomorrow. 29, a brand new entry for Devon Howard, I Couldn't Love You More. There's several different mixes. There's a sort of housey mix on there. They call it house. I didn't think it was particularly housey, actually, but I'll try and play that, if not today, tomorrow. Also a brand new entry, really good track from Tina Balanchi, entitled Summer Is Coming. If I have time, I'll try and play that later. And at 23, brand new Jody Wortley, The Dawn, Alex Ducho on the mix. I knew that would make it. And we're into the top 20. Only one new entry in the top 20, and it is at number 20.
5: Chaka Khan, if you came to party, I came to party. 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
0: Not Melly Mel, but Snoop Dogg along with Chaka Khan.
5: Come on.

song and a break up from 13 last week up to number 19, Misha Miller. The full album is around, but this is the single from it, A Little More Time for Love.

0: Everybody seems to be talking about this lady and Why Not Indeed. What a lovely, catchy tune that is. A Little More Time for Love, number 19 up from 30, Misha Miller. And 18, also a breakup from 27. We'll find out what that is in just a few moments.
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1: Let me put my sunglasses on. That's the law around here. 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
2: And this is the Sunburst Bands.

like the way the instrumentation sort of builds up there. The Sunburst Band, Reach for My Love, big breakout. From 27 to 18, well, 17 down from 11, that EP by Debbie Rivers, entitled Rivers Run Deep. At 16 down from 12, Nicole Henry, Everything is Fine. 15 rather down from 7, Stefan Mahendra and Too Late. And another 11th place breakup for this record from Donny EP called Trilogy. I do like this one called Feels Like Summer.

0: I think that's a really catchy track. Feels Like Summer's on E, the EP called Trilogy. And one of the other tracks is One in a Billion, the remix, which I might try and play tomorrow or Thursday. Donnie, number 14 up from 25. Not the biggest breakout of the week, but barely close. 13 down from 5, Georgie B. And you know, the Summer Vibes mix. And number 12 up from 17. We'll find out what that is in just a few moments.
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0: And this is Nigel Hall. This one's moved up from 17 last week up to number 12.

I like the ending of that particular song, Nigel Hall and Do It On My Time. That's number 12 up from 17, and so for the biggest breakout record of the week, it was new at number 29 last week. All the way up to number 11, Dejere.

0: Nice happy record, that's called Sweet Devotion. That's Dergier, number 11, up from 29, the biggest breakup record of the week. We're into the top 10. 10 down from 6. I'm a bit surprised. I thought this would move up the chart. Jenny Nagonda, the LP called Doctrine of Love. At 9, no movement though. Jared Lawson, I played you a track earlier. The LP Just Let It. 8, back up from 19, Kevin Easton, Keep a Light On. I'll try and play that tomorrow. And at 7, up from 10, a little bit of a breakout coming up in just a few moments.
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0: And number 7 up from 10, Michael Gray. Now this album's also on the Soul Energy House chart. There's some housey tracks on there. This is one of the slightly more kind of soulful tracks.

DLP, you and me, and that particular title track, by the way, there was a great, so nice housey version of that as well, which I did play yesterday, but that's a track I especially like called Breaking Away, and it's moved up the charts from number 10 to 7. And another breakout I'm very pleased to see from 13 to 6. I know that Mike G will be pleased about this, because I know, just like me, he likes this. One of the best records for a long, long time from Johnny Gill.

Johnny Gill, A Dance, A Kiss, and that record moves up from 13 last week up to number 6, so real great quality there, and we're into the top 5. 5 down a place, Johnny Britt, You Are Beautiful, still a beautiful song. 4 down a place, Danny Foster, and Saturday Night, the remix. But at 3, up from 8, it might end up to be a number 1, who knows, this is Change.

Change, along with Michelle Smith there on vocals. Embrace Me Right Now, the big number 3 in the Sweet Rhythms chart, up from 9. And so for the rest of the chart, number 2, No Movement, very, very close to being number 1. Just missed out. Great track though, Let's Get Away From Here. And number 1 for the second week, Down to the Bone. The LP called This Way Forward. Let's play one of the instrumentals on here. This is

0: Incredible. You were playing that as a single a few months ago. Now included in the album, number one on the Sweet Rhythm chart for the second week. The track entitled What a Talent. Right, let's move on into the Jazz Saloon for session number two. Now, a guy who would have had a birthday today is Anthony Jackson, a session musician supremo, bass player extraordinaire, and you just heard the opening bars of the record I'm going to play next, dedicated to him. By the way, I don't think we're going to have time for a soulful summy segment today, but we'll definitely do that tomorrow, okay? But the Jazz Saloon, session number two, coming up in a moment.
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Lee John, my featured artist today, celebrating his birthday, track entitled Open Your Eyes. Before that, a big, big Munson favourite, a favourite of a lot of people actually, quite rightly too, from the 1982 album by Donald Fagen, The Nightfly, and the track entitled IGY. Anthony Jackson would have celebrated his birthday today. He's the one playing the bass on that particular track, but so much musicianship on all the Steely Dan albums, and certainly that one no exception. Here's Georgie B.

0: But that's going to be happening this afternoon. The rest of the show is what it is normally. Very educational, very entertaining as well. So that's between 3 and 6 this afternoon, peak of the week. But right now, ahead of that, it's Mike G. Let's hear from him. And then I'm going to play one more tune from 1982. And I'll tell you about why I played it. Well, after I played it.
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0: Actually, I'll tell you now, because last week I did one of my songwriters tributes, and the songwriter in question was George Jackson. But a very important song by George I forgot to play. I'm going to play it now. 1982, this is ZZ Hill. Right after this, celebrating the birthday of Chica DeBarge.

0: still acting.
1: We go to Feiji Chico. Sorry about that. Superman lover, or Superman lover, sounds like he's saying. Many happy returns, Chico. That's from 1998. And before that, ZZ Hill, Cheating in the Next Room from 1982. Gotta go. Tomorrow I'm back. Don't forget the Ethereal Magic Session, all the rest of the features. A couple of birthdays to celebrate tomorrow. Solange, who is Beyonce Knowles' sister. Also, Cedar Garrett. Leave you a tiny touch of Glam Sam. Mike G next. Tony Munson saying cheers.

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0: Yes. It was a beautiful day. It's gonna be a beautiful night. Break out the champagne. Everybody get a glass.
1: Rosé.
0: Let's start it off sexy. What do you say?

Let's toast it up. The sound of solar. The sound of summer. Good afternoon to you. Mike G, Animation, Neo there, Flashback. Champagne Life. And Kendra the family. So I need you up top there. On you. Lovely chubbly. Get yourself hydrated nicely, Tony. Once again, yeah. Yes, he's just thrown a bottle of H2O right over his head, which is nice. It'll make him feel a lot better. Have a good day, my man. Well, I hope you're all in one piece today. Last night, I don't know if you experienced it, thunderstorms or what? Lightning. Very, very frightening. Goodness gracious me. I don't think any of us have slept in the south. It was bad.

0: 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Loving that.
1: Thank you.
0: So dry and sunny once again. And temperatures are up to the dizzy heights and the ambience. So keep nice and cool if you can, where you can. And just make sure you're all okay today. Solar Radio's group page on Facebook. Let me give you a mention. Look out for the show banner and I shall. First classic segue on the way.
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5: Can't get-

I'll take you there this afternoon, baby. Oh, yeah. Classic segue. Humongous tunes back to back there. Level 42, Star Child, my favourite tune from them ever. And Mystic Merlin, just can't give you up. Hi to Leah Mullins. Viva España. Can't wait to see you.

in Bristol. Any thunderstorms there last night? I'm sure they were creeping through everywhere. Thunderbolt of lightning, very, very, very, very frightening. It certainly was Galileo. All right, we're good groove this afternoon. R&B sounds coming up soon.

0: just a perfect soulful performance from one of the UK's finest, Shayla Prosper and Soulmates. Yes, you are. Where is she today, my Denny Dan? She didn't get no sleep either. She just was holding on to me when the thunderstorms were hitting. My goodness, I tell you what, I haven't experienced that for a long, long, long time. Ah, dear, oh dear. I didn't even want to go nowhere near the windows. I'm scared.
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Lucy Pearl, Love the Way You Love Me. B2K before this, and bada boom, bada boom, bada boom, boom, boom. Afternoon, Desmond. Hey, sway into this one. Getting ready to have a nice, cool amber nectar at about 2 o'clock. Good luck with that one. Be gone in seconds.

Everything he touches turns to gold. Gerard Lawson, if we pretend from his current sets. So our destination for, of course, 3 p.m. here on a mission. Lovely to have you company this afternoon. And in for John Osborne today on the Solar Drive will be the one and only Ian Johns. Hey. Back from his holes. Hope you had a great time, mate. We'll find out later. Oh, his hair's still spiky.

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Down to the Bone, featuring Hill Street Soul and Get Up and Dance. I think you're warm enough, aren't you? I still get up and dance and bop around the studio, in and out, in and out, in and out. But yeah, hell yeah, Bobby Clark. So Mikey's dancing.

0: just moves along nicely in the afternoon. Noel and Everything with a G thing. Afternoon to you. You doing all right? Jilly Cannon. Afternoon. Hot. Hi to Errol Ramdy once again. Mystic Merlin, love that. Yeah. So say all of us. Steve O. Well, Steve Feehan, I should say. What a classic. Yep. Janice T, hello to you, everybody out there, and Mike and Den, listening into Solar, trying to keep cool. So say all of us. And Johnny Boy there is sweating. Working up a sweat. Yeah, fine. Put a song title in there for you. He's in and out working in the dining room, apparently. Now, come on, it's hydration break time. Yep, they do it on football, so we can do it as well. Alright, and we're also definitely scoring goals like Messi today. Wow.
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0: 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Good afternoon from Sailor, Atlantic Star, When Love Calls. Better answer. And Jermaine Jackson, Come to Me One Way or Another. This love that tune. Very summery for me. Okay, we are going to jump straight into our next hour and, have another hydration break, me thinks.
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Good afternoon from Mike G, Snoop Dogg and Chaka Khan. Boogie's in my soul. And you saw my studio sign yesterday, didn't you? Denny put up. I came to Boogie. And that's about the height of it every day. Come to Boogie! Even when it's red hot like it is. Up to 33 degrees in London today. That's crazy.

We got our Kenny playing on the radio from Solar. Kenny Thomas, how does it feel? Hi to Steve Feehan, Gary Mays, XL. Hi to you. Also Carl Woodthorpe, Paul Fellows, nice one Paul, Dave Burns, Kev Dowie, all in the place for Mr. G this Tuesday afternoon, destination 3 p.m. And then it's me good buddy, back from his holes, all bronze and lovely jubbly, and he's got his shorts and his flip-flops on. Where does he get that from, I wonder? Find out between 3 and 6 today. In for John Osborne will be Ian Johns. He's a lovely bloke. He's a lovely, lovely. He's a lovely bloke. Young man.

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0: No,
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Smooth in and grooving with Mike G in the afternoon from Sona. Philadelphia Magic right there. Hail Melvin and Blue Notes, you make me feel so good. And the controllers for the love of my woman. I've enjoyed those stuff. And we've still got our mellow moments to come as well. Yeah, lovely chaplain.

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So we're getting a Tesco wash. Place your orders for ice cream. Ice cream! 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One fab lolly for my buddy Ian Johns as well. 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And loads of ice, please. Yeah. Bags of ice because, yeah, it's just melting all around us, isn't it? You put the ice in, oh, it just melts straight away. That's what's been happening away. It's been happening away. Yeah. Just melting away. This is going to get us in the mood for Mellow Moments. And a nibble and a tipple. If you fancy a nibble, well, good. Definitely going to have a tipple. Loads of crushed ice, which is nice.

0: Definitely Denny Den and I's tune of the moment. That's so damn good. You did it again, Cornell. LA's finest. Cornell CC Carter. Let's get away from here. What a tune. All right, we are now ready for our mellow moments, and still waiting for a knock on the door for Mr. Tesco Bush. He's not here, is he, Dent? No, he's late again, isn't he? He's been caught up again. Anyway, we've got all your orders, and we're going to have a nibble and a tibble and the classic mellow moment. Because it's half classic and half contemporary. Stay with us.
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0: plays the song, you begin to realize you was dead wrong. It's time to bring it on home. You know you was lost in confusion, but it's never too late.
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0: Mellow Moments Tuesday, absolutely wonderful. On solo, Mike G on a mission. Right, Kerry Anderson and Pete before this, and right there, Quincy and his very special buddies in the Secret Garden. So good. A couple of mentions here. John Bliss, a very good afternoon to you, John. Wishing everyone a high in the place to be with Mr. G. Please wish my wife, Bev, a get well soon following a back surgery on her birthday yesterday. Oh, no. Get well soon, won't you, lovely? Bev, I hope everything's and it's heat as well. Hopefully you are okay and John's looking after you there. I'm sure he is. Hi to Dot Austin as well. Nice one, Dot. And got to mention a good buddy of mine as well, who he's emerged out of absolutely nowhere. He's in the sunshine. I think he's got his bucket and spade out in Brighton nearby. There it is, of course, Dino. Hello, Dino.
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0: Yeah, lots of love to you, mate, from Mikey and Denny. I'm just doing a radio show here, mate.

0: Tuesday afternoon in the blazing sunshine with Mikey. How you doing? All right. New Jersey connection on the Archie tip there. Philly style. Da-da-da-da-da. I want to be with you. And I want to be with Ian Johns between 3 and 6. So say all of us. Yeah, in for John Osborne today. He's been licking his fab lolly.
1: Yeah.
0: Been melting all around his mush. Don't get none in your hair. That spiky hair of his. It's looking perfect after his holiday. 3 until 6, Ian Johns. Followed by Rob James on Soul Step In. And then it's Steve Johns, and I'm sure he'll have these bumpy, bumpy, bumpy, bumpy, bumpy, bumpy, bumpy house chart today as well. All coming your way on the big noise across the UK. Solar.

0: Best of Me. Nice flashback there for Mikey. 2011, there you go. I'll say 2012. Solo in the afternoon, blazing hot sunshine. Absolutely caliente scorchio. You're not wrong. So I've got our final classic segue to get on before I put a great big bucket of water over my head. Yeah.
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1: Thank you so much, as always, for being there with Mike G in the afternoon. 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Tell your buddies. Lovely jubbly. And we're back for more tomorrow at 1 in the afternoon. Stand by for Ian Johns in for John Osborne. Yep, he's ready. All hydrated, lovely there. And all you guys, keep hydrated. Good luck to England, by the way. Come on. And Portugal play tonight as well. Bye for now.

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Many thanks to Mike G for the past 2 hours of top class wonderful music. As per usual, Mikey, we will be back with you tomorrow from 1 p.m. destination 3 p.m. more fabulous music from Mikey, including the classic segues, two of them to be exact, Mellow Moment and the R&B Zone. It is a must listen to program. And also, Mikey, thank you so much for the fab. It was fab. That's basically why they called it a fab, wasn't it? My name is Ian Johns, in for John Osborne between now and 6 o'clock today. John is back with you next week here on Solar Radio, where he belongs. Between now and 6 o'clock, got 3 hours of new, current and old soulful goodness just for you, covering all genres of our wonderful music, including, of course, at 4:30, we go Latin. A couple of songs to get you dusting off the maracas and the bongos. Included on the program today, we're going to hear new music from, amongst others, Dawn Richard, head rocker, Natasha Watts' new Beat Rivals remix. Gary Campbell will be impressed with that. Mark Staggers is back. And we'll also hear the new song from Lucas Seto. We've got a couple of new remixes, in the plural, from Chris Baxter. A track from the new AP Connection album. Songs from Tanya Holt, which is just superb. When you hear it, you'll go, yeah, it is, isn't it? Will Preston. And, of course, we will hear my current song of the week from Mother's Favourite Child, featuring Seda Wright. In other words, 3 hours of top-class sunshine soulful goodness for you on a Tuesday afternoon. We have The Temptations and The Law of the Land, the Dave Lee tribute to Norman Whitfield mix. Originally released in 1973, Dave Lee twiddled the knobs in 2018. What a tune, huh? If you want to get in touch with me today, you can do so. It's very easy to do so as well. I'll tell you more about how you can do that

Doing very nicely in the Soul Energy House charts. There is a new one tonight with Steve Johns at between 8 and 10 o'clock. That, of course, Cafe 432 featuring Wendy Harriott. No relation to Ainsley Harriott. Someone actually asked me that. They said, are they related? No, they're not. It's called Good Thing. And it is a good thing, released on June the 12th.

0: Scotland with the odd spot of light rain. 27 degrees it is in Scotland at the moment. What is it in the south of the UK? 33 it is at the moment. And do you know what? I didn't realise until this morning when I spoke to one of my neighbours that it actually rained last night. I didn't know it at all, and I messaged my wife and I said, "You didn't tell me it rained last night." She said, "For 2 hours. 2 hours. It just bucketed down. There was thunder, lightning, very, very frightening, etc., etc." I slept through it all. Fair enough. That's okay for me. I'm very impressed. I think I was dreaming of Fab Lollies and Mike G, but not in that sense.
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0: pretty special. First of all, Minneapolis Funk Stars featuring St. Paul Peterson. Gotta keep the funk alive. Indeed. James Day featuring, of course, Mrs. Will Downing, as we know her, Audrey Wheeler. Rewind, that's the Time Machine mix as well. You can find it on the new album from James Day. It's called Rewind, the Bonus Mixes. And it's pretty good as well. He's such a talented man, is James Day as well. And if you've ever read up about James, you'll know why I'm saying he's such a talented man. Speaking of talented people, hi to Chaz Sandu this afternoon. Thank you for popping in and saying hello. Gary Campbell, the man from the Boogie Bus. You done all your chores, Gary. Yeah, he's getting all excited because he knows Natasha Watts is on the way. David Noyes, there are no more words that I can use to describe David Noyes. He's just such a lovely guy. And he's a very special friend as well. David, thank you for popping in this afternoon. The self-proclaimed mayor of Barnsley, Steve Ellingsworth, he said, I've done my stuff for the day. It's time for a beer. Fair enough. That's okay. Tanya Holtz, she's popped in as well. We have her new song coming up later in the program today. And believe me, when you hear it, you'll go, yes, this is just wonderful. Bev Wilshire, very good afternoon to you. Ray Caviano, Catherine and Tony Dyke, good afternoon to you. Adrian Lindsay, thank you for popping in and saying hello. Her Majesty, the Queen of Barnsley. Oh, we are honoured today. Royalty and the Mayor as well. Geraldine Wake has also popped in to say hello today. Hope everything is okay with you, Geraldine. I've been following your story immensely. And hopefully you're getting okay. Yeah, you're getting there. Vince Witherspoon in L.A., yeah, enjoying the World Cup, are you, Vince? Yeah, I see it's not a Saturday afternoon, so I can talk about football on a Tuesday afternoon. The Beat Rivals are in. They're the ones that have done the remix with Natasha Watts. Also, Steve O'B, Simon Manny as well. Jill Cannon is also in. Ruth Imber, Paul McLean, very good afternoon to you. Mark Shepherd, Jane Brockwell, Sue Powers, Dave Dawson, Andrew Jackson, Phil Metcalf. Paul Fellows is also popped in as well to say hello. Tony Harknett, bonjour to Axel LR, Matsy Treant, very good afternoon to you. And Gary Mays as well, thank you for popping in and saying hello. And at 27 degrees, it's scorching where Katrina Stewart is today. Hopefully, Katrina, keep yourself well and truly hydrated. So I gave you a list of new songs at the beginning of the program. Here's the first of them.
1: Hey baby, I'm thinking of you. 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

0: new song from Dawn Richard featuring Duran Bernard. Baby, can we? Question mark. Don't know. Can we? I'm sure we could if we tried. So we're not going to talk about the weather today. I've mentioned the weather. That's it. But you remember back in the day, 1976, we were talking about that a couple of weeks ago while I was sitting in for John. Another blazing hot summer. And if you were at school, did you still go to school? Yes, I went to school. I went to school in my full school uniform. My wife was telling me yesterday, my grandson, George, his school is allowing him to go in his PE kit as long as he's fully hydrated. And if it gets too hot, they're going to send them home. Oh, wow. Wonderful. That's really nice for all the children, but not so good for the parents, especially if they're working.
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0: Ah, that will be us then. Around about this time, every time I sit in for John on a Tuesday, always play a couple of great oldies. 15 minutes of oldies we've got, and there's only 2 songs. Do you remember this one, mate?

0: Oh, well, that gives us all a break, didn't it? Hope you all rehydrated yourself in that 15 minutes. Lovely stuff. Really enjoy playing those for you. First of all, The Average White Band featuring Benny King, believe it or not. The song was called A Star in the Ghetto, 1977, when the band released an album called Benny King and Us, just proving that they'd made it. And they did. Great track. Like that one. And then this, of course, The Jones Girls, You're Gonna Make Me Love Somebody Else. Henry Greenwood, a re-edit. 1979, that song came out. And it is a tune and a quarter, if you ask me. Hi to Jonathan McHugh. He's in southern Vietnam. None of the 19 and all of that. Hope you're good today, Jonathan. And Wendy Foy has also popped in as well. She's a bit warm today. Aren't we all? Keep yourself hydrated. Got news to tell you about something that's coming up on July the 11th, which I should be going to. A very nice surprise it was when I got back from my holiday to find out that I was playing there as well.
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Life is a sunny day. Wonderful. The sounds of summer. Brilliant. Marvellous. Mark Leslie, good afternoon to you. Hope you're well in sunny Sheffield. Don't do this very often, but I'm going to play two songs from one band because they're both absolutely brilliant.

Now, if you are a regular listener to Breakfast on a Monday morning, you'll know that I have a feature in the programme called My Song of the Week. I choose a song from a band that I think is just brilliant. And if you were listening yesterday morning, you would have heard me say, I had such a difficult decision to make. Would it be

0: and that's called Bates, all remixed by Opalopo. So it's a toss-up between that and my actual song of the week.
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this week. I think it's a goodie, but I did have a difficult decision to make. I like both of them very much. Mother's Favourite Child featuring Saida Wright, and This Is Love. So glad you're liking my songs of the week as well. Very impressed. In fact, I got a message today that said, like it so much, I bought it. Reminds me of the old advert for the Remington Shavers. What was it? I like the company so much, I went and bought it. Yeah, absolutely. Great stuff. That is my song of the week. You can hear it again on Saturday for the Adventures in the Land of Music. Yes, it's back on Saturday between 2 and 4 o'clock. I shall be here. And as per usual, on a Tuesday, I've always, always, always put up my post for your club corkers, where you get to choose a song that can be played in the programme. And this week, the subject is music for hot weather. I thought it'd be quite appropriate, actually. Music for hot weather, why not? Fair play to you as well. So if you have any music for hot weather, just look out for the posts. They're on Facebook, they're on Twitter, they're on Blue Sky. They're everywhere. Or you can email ianchancellorradio.com and give me your suggestion of a song for hot weather. Now, a new album is on its way very, very soon. And I did mention it at the beginning of the program. AP Connection have got a new album out. And I thought, what shall I play from that brilliant album? I thought I'd play the title track for you.

0: literally that album is hot off the press today. Got it earlier this morning, listened to a couple of tracks and decided to go with the title track, AP Connection, featuring Nate Williams. This star, keep this star burning. It's the title track of the brand new album. It's due out very, very soon. Very nice. Oh, yes, very good. As I said to you, I will be appearing at the Essex Summer Fest along with a whole host of fantastic solo radio DJs on the 11th of July, 2026. We'll be there at Hornchurch, Lodge Park, Hornchurch, Essex. The solo radio DJs there from 12 until 10:30. And I'll be there after my program on Saturday. Looking forward to that very much. Play some cool tunes at a concert venue. Hey, it's just like the old days.
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2: Oh, Cy, you're so kind. Thank you so much for that. That's brilliant. Right, Gary Campbell's ready. He's all excited because this is the new Beats Rivals mix of Natasha Watts' I Do, I Did, I'm Done. And if you want to know when you can get it, it's available in 3 days' time.

and they're good. It is. It's a great mix as well. I love it. The song was good to start off with, but I think now it's even better. Beat Rivals, who are listening in a very sunny South London today. Marvellous. What a great job they've done on that. That is, of course, Natasha Watts. I Do, I Did, I'm Done. All remixed by Beat Rivals. It's out and available. If you go to Tracksource, you can get it now. But it's actually available on general release on June the 26th, 3 days from today. Look forward to that. This one came out while I was away on my Hollybobs. It's just a great one. Good to have them having songs remixed by Dr.

0: Just Great. Came out while I was on my Holly Bops. Change featuring Tanya Michelle Smith. Embrace Me Right Now, Dr. Papka, Australia's Finest. All remixed there by him. Brilliant stuff. We like that. Must say a very good afternoon to, a man who's very special in my life. There's two special men in my life. One is David Noyes, and the other one is my extremely good friend. I will do anything for him. His name is Paul Kidley. You may have heard of his name somewhere along the line. Yeah, I know. He's well known everywhere. He's got a big birthday coming up this year as well. Goodness gracious me. He always said to me, I'll never be as old as you. Of course you won't. Paul, very good afternoon to you. I bet you're doing really well at the moment with all this hot temperature around. And the reason is because, of course, Paul owns an air conditioning company, so I'm sure he's doing pretty well at the moment.
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0: Yep, that'll be us. Now, this guy has been making music for years and years and years, and eventually somebody has decided to remix some. The guy's name is David Lynn. It's been remixed by Dan the Drums, featuring Chris Bangs and JT the Voice. Children of the Sun. It's out on the 30th of June. This one would be

0: About time too, as if you ask me, David Lynn. He's been making music for ages. It's been grabbed hold of and remixed by Dan the Drums. It's called The Soul Mix. David Lynn, Chris Bangs featuring JT the Voice, Children of the Sun, out on June the 30th. As we get rapidly into July. Really? Yeah, I know. 7 months would have gone by and you're thinking to yourself, where's the time gone?
1: I don't know.
0: Janice Tatum. She says, afternoon, sir. You're playing some tunes today, aren't you? Oh, I do try. She said, I'm patiently waiting for John Boy to finish for the day so we can relax in the garden for a bit. A bit of what? A bit of tea, bit of dinner, you know, a cup of tea, cup of coffee. Anyway, Janice and Johnny Boy, have yourself a great evening. And speaking of evenings, it's a big evening today, isn't it? Especially if you're a football fan. England are playing in the World Cup tonight. And yes, I just hope that they do as well in the whole game as they did in the second half against Croatia. That's all I'm going to say. So we have the big long list of songs, new music that's coming out. I've been saying to you, we've got the new songs coming. This person, that person, this person, that person. And I've got a new song that I think you're going to love. The name of the artist is Tanya Holt. And the track is called Waiter, Check Please. And I think this is just beautiful.

just great. Told you it was. Said you'd like it. Normally I find stuff that everybody goes, oh yeah, that's really good. Tanya Holt, Waiter, Check Please. New song from her. And Tanya and Dwayne, they appreciate the play on Solar Radio, your classic and 21st century soul station. Look out for that one. It's going to be huge. Mark my words. That just gives a little clue as what my song of the week could possibly be next week. You never know, do you? Yeah, he's back. The man from Washington, D.C. He's back. He's our Mark Staggers.

0: his new song, which is to be called, of course, I'll Be Around. How many people have done that? Mark's done a good version of that as well. Great to have you back, Mark. About time, too. Wendy Foy has just informed me that she's getting ready to get into her hot tub. I really don't need to know that you're getting ready to get in your hot tub. I can't bear to look at the pictures now. Goodness gracious me. I will look at you on a different light now, Wendy, especially when we go and take the dogs out for a walk.
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1: Summer grooves? Yes, we have some summer grooves for you because it's just gone 4:30, which means it's time to dust off the bongos and the maracas. Latin time on a Tuesday afternoon. Enjoy.

you enjoyed that. Our Latin session for this Tuesday afternoon. As I always say, whenever I sing with John Osborne on a Tuesday, I always like to do something a little different. And that is what we do. 4:30 we go Latino. And today we heard from Soul Stance and Kickin' Samba from 2001 from an album called Act On. And then in the background, just disappearing, Bebo Best and the Super Lounge Orchestra from an album which is called Sitar and Bossa, released in 2007. And that's their version of Dolce Vita. Also on that album, Sitar and Bossa, is their version of Led Zeppelin's A Whole Lot of Love. And believe me, I'm not going to play that for you on a Tuesday in the Latin session either, but it's a pretty good album. Hi to ML Enver. Hi, ML. Hope you're keeping well today. Also to Michael Watt as well. Welcome along to the program, Michael. Yes, I'm back off my holidays. Cliff Edwards, very good afternoon to you. And Kim Thompson in sunny Eastbourne. Hopefully you enjoyed our a little bit of a not as energetic as usual Latino session there for you. But I hope you enjoyed that. And it was right up your street and you really enjoyed that. We have a couple of cool tunes now from a couple of cool artists.

0: And in the background, the brand new single from the fabulous Lucas Sutter, who just gets better and better and better. Mike G will love that. Ghetto Kind of Love is his new song. Just brilliant. What can I say about Lucas Sutter that hasn't already been said? Nothing. I see in Amsterdam they're rolling out a network of cool-down spots, as Amsterdam is also experiencing a heat wave as well, as most of Europe is, apart from the bits of Europe that I went to whilst I was on my cruise. It poured down with rain one day, all day as well. Marvellous. Anyway, they've got these cool-down spots, and they're also advising people who own cats and dogs not to let their animals out during the heat of the day. Amsterdam's temperature is expected to reach 38 degrees a little later on in the week, and they're telling people do not take your cats or your dogs out during this hot weather. Wendy Foy will know exactly what I'm on about here, because basically at the end of the day, as I said to a neighbour of mine a couple of days ago, you go out with nothing on your feet in the heat of the day and tell me how you feel. And if they turn around and said, oh, that's a bit hot, just imagine how your dog feels.
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Carlene Anderson, what a voice she has. True Spirit, the Domino Mix. You can find that on the 2007 album, the remixes and the B-sides. And I must say thank you to Mr. P, because he reminded me just how good that song was when I was listening to him on the way to the studio Monday morning when he was on between 6 and 8. If you've never listened to Mr. P between 6 and 8, I suggest you do so. Couple more before 5 o'clock. The time of day where Rob James will go, oh, I hope he's not playing anything that I'm going to play.

So the new album from Omar is due out on June the 26th. It is, but it isn't a new album, if you see what I mean. The album is called Brighter the Days, the Remixes. So basically, it's the album he released a little later last year, 2025, but it's all been remixed. And that is Lovey Dovey, featuring Eric Robeson, and it's the Kenny Dope Mix. And that album is out on June the 26th. I can't wait for one. I know and somebody else who is looking forward to that album coming out as well. Aren't you, Mark? Yes. Just to remind you, if you have tickets for the boat on Sunday, this coming Sunday, then, of course, it is sailing at 1 o'clock instead of 2 o'clock. So that's the boat on the 28th of June. If you got your tickets for that, don't forget, it sails at 1 o'clock and not 2 o'clock from Temple Pier. So don't be late

0: because they won't stay. Well, they won't wait for you. They'll just go, disappear, and you'll be standing there going, "Wow, where's the boat's gone? I don't, I'm not coming." 1 o'clock sailing time on Sunday. Don't be late.
1: 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This Thursday and every Thursday between 3 and 6 in the afternoon with the one and only Gary Spence. And also, you may hear some special guests joining me in the afternoon.
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0: Thank you, Phil. So kind of you to drop in. Such a nice guy as well. Here's some memories from the 1980s. Hopefully they won't be played at 6 o'clock. I hope so. Anyway,

So hopefully those were not on the list for Rob James to play on his programme between 6 and 8 today, because he'd be very annoyed. Here we go, he's playing my tunes again. First of all, Schoolboys from 1985. The album is called This Is The Real Thing. And we heard Super Fine, open brackets, from behind, closed brackets. We all know what that's about, don't we? Yes. And then the SOS Band, Groovin', That's What We're Doing. 1982 from the album SOS Band number 3. Just marvellous. Speaking of soul cruises, don't forget there is a new soul cruise to the Soul and Radio calendar this year. We do a Soul and the Solent in June, and it's so successful we're doing a second one this year. We're having Soul and the Solent in the late summer. Sunday, September the 13th, from 12:45 until 6:15 aboard the Ocean Scene. It's a lovely little boat. Is it a boat? Yeah, it is a boat. Two floors of soul, funk and jazz on boards. Paul Lewis will be there. Phil Baker. It's just worth the £24 to go and see Phil Baker, I think. And also Robbie Peters. Wow. And making his soul boat debut on the 13th of September, Ross Cole will be there as well. He's also on the air tonight between 10 and midnight. But Ross will be on the Ocean Scene on the 13th of September. And some bloke called Ian Johns is on there as well. I like the Soul and the Solent. They're really good. We went across to the Isle of Wight last year. It was impressive. It was also very hot as well, which was quite amazing because the day before it poured down with rain. Ian Johns for John Osborne. If you're a massive John Osborne fan, don't worry, he's back next week where he belongs, here on your classic and 21st century soul station. Now, as promised at the beginning of the program, a couple of Chris Baxter new mixes. Yes, two of them.

Chris Baxter is back doing his thing again. A couple of new remixes from him for 2026. A couple of great remixes as well. I think I'll be taking them to Essex Fest. And also down to the Soul and the Solon as well. First of all, we heard Eric Benet and Chris Baxter's 2026 mix of Georgie Borgi. Always good to have a nursery rhyme on the programme. Makes you feel young again, doesn't it? And Emily Sandé and More of You, all done again by the wonderful Chris Baxter for 2026. And as I say, a couple of tunes that I think I'll be taking to Essex Fest and also down onto the Soul on the Solent as well. Looking forward to both of those extremely, very, very much. Now, don't forget, Rob James is here at 6 o'clock today through until 8 with Soul Stepping. Don't miss it, because it is a great programme. And then, of course, Steve Johns is here with The Outer Circle between 8 and 10, running down the new Soul Energy chart as well. Ross Cole finishes off your Tuesday between 10 and midnight with The Soul of Independence. A superb programme.

and Disco Nights Forever, band based in Chester in the northwest of England. Wonderful. Actually, Chester's more Wales than England, I do believe, as well. Oh yeah, you learn something new every day on this program. Mark my words. Don't forget, on Saturday, the Adventures in the Land of Music is back. Out between 2 and 4, Roberto Forzoni looking after the program immensely. It was brilliant. I must admit, I did listen.

0: I never took it off you, Will. But you can give it back anyway. And that from the album Those Words is Zed Soul featuring 13 and Time to Shine, which is their brand new single as well. Just brilliant stuff on a Tuesday afternoon. Ian Jones for John Osborne, and fans of John Osborne will now be baying for blood as they say, when is John coming back? Next Tuesday. He'll be back here next Tuesday. Don't worry about that.
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Blitz. He's done a really good version of that. Chaka Khan did the original, of course. What You Gonna Do For Me? That is Keith's new song for 2026. It seems to be a barrage of my songs of the week. Keith Eatman and now the Sunburst Bands. It was my last song of the week before this week's one, if you see what I mean. Yeah, don't worry about it. It's just a great song anyway. Sunburst Bands, Reach For My Love.

0: The Sunburst Band featuring Tiffany Tizelle and, of course, the wonderful Reach For It. Former Song of the Week, you know. Ah, yes. And then, of course, Foster Rogue featuring Lucita Jules and Saturday Night. Another Chris Baxter mix. I don't know. They do very well. And it's done very well in the Sweet Rhythms chart as well. Been very impressed with that. I'm sure Daddy Foster's both been impressed as well. It means he can now paint another door frame in his mansion.
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0: Thank you, Randy. Now, the big long list I gave you at the beginning of the program today, and the first one that I gave you of new songs that I was going to play for you today was this lot. This is Head Rocker. And the new song from them is called Jewel. That's H-E-A-D-R-O-C-K-A. Head Rocker. Nothing to do with Motorhead. All right?

that feeling. I don't know why. Anyway, that's it for this Tuesday afternoon. Thank you so much for popping in and saying hello. Been very appreciated. And thank you for all the kind words and welcoming me back from my Holly Bobs. And also, once again, must reiterate, thank you, Mike G, for the fab lolly. I'm still trying to get rid of the stickiness of my hands right now, as I speak. Rob James is here at 6 o'clock this evening through until 8 with Soul Stepping. Now that is a program not to be missed. If you're a fan of Rob James's Soul Stepping, you'll know exactly what I'm on about. I'm back on Saturday between 2 and 4 o'clock. The Adventures in the Land of Music is back. And of course, we have all the usual features. Your Club Caucus, which this week I'm looking for songs to do with the hot weather. And also the 3 o'clock Wiggle will be back as well. Marvellous. We'll also have a warm down session. And of course, we'll have the Chill Out Zone. And a whole host of fantastic sunshine, soulful goodness just for you. John Osborne is back next Tuesday between 3 and 6. I don't know when I'm going to be sitting in for John again on a Tuesday afternoon, but I thoroughly enjoy sitting in for John, and thank you so much to everybody for all your kind words. I'll leave you today with a new version of one of my favourite songs. Have yourself a great Tuesday. Enjoy the House of Pain

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Good evening to you on this hot Tuesday, 23rd of June. Welcome to the Soul Stepping Show with me, Rob James, as we take you up till 8 o'clock tonight. First and foremost, big thanks to Mr. Ian Johns, standing in for John Osborne tonight. Lovely 3 hours of music. Ian, thank you. Tonight's show, 2 hours of classic soul tunes as we go through the decades. We have the usual three features in the show. First up is the jazz funk double tonight. Tracks from Webster Lewis and Bob James. Our dearly departed feature this week, we're going to remember Patrick Adams and Herbie Mann. And then later on the show, the Tuesday Lovin'. Two slow jams tonight from Terry Wells and Phil Perry. Opening up the show tonight, Grover Washington's Summer Song. It's that sort of feeling tonight, isn't it? Summer has arrived. And it's flipping hot. Lovely to have your company on this Tuesday night. I hope you're going to stay with us right through to 8. No excuse whatsoever for ducking out a bit early tonight because the football is not on till 9 o'clock.

2013, P-Funk Horns featuring Sharon Brown Adams. Good evening to you on this Tuesday. Hope you're good out there. Hope you're keeping cool. And I just have to say, if you hear a whirring noise in the studio, it's the fan. It's keeping me cool. Without that, I'd be gasping. It's so hot, isn't it? 33 today. Wow. If you'd like to get in touch with us on the show, we're on the Solar Radio Facebook group page tonight, or you can email me at robjames@solarradio.com. Be lovely to hear from you tonight, and we've got some shout-outs coming up for you soon. Lots of great music for you up till 8 if you're in the garden, chilling. Enjoy the weather.

Lovely tune from 1979, Love Unlimited, written and produced by the maestro Barry White. Time to say hi to some people. Good evening to Yvette and Stephen McGrath in Milton Keynes. Nick and Stella Hartnell in tonight. Thank you, guys. Michael Papa Michael's also joined us. Paul Nelson. Lovely to hear from you, Paul. Hope you're well. Trevor Daly's in with us as well tonight. Colin Austin has joined us. My man, Dave Dawson in the house. Chaz Sandu's listening as well. Thank you, Chaz. And Tex James has just got off his plane. He's arrived. So good evening to you, Tex. Some more of those coming up soon. Let's take it back to 85. You remember this?

Love that tune. Brings back some good memories, that does. It's all about the eyes. All I can say is I'm glad the football's on at 9 tonight, because if it was on any earlier, I wouldn't have any listeners. Apart from the ladies. Oh, I wish it was on earlier. Got to say a good evening to Terry Oliver. He's about to get into his pool. Wow, nice. Also got to say good evening to Lee Beresford. I feel so sorry for you, Lee. You're stuck on a train at Waterloo. I can't think of anything worse on a night like this, being stuck on a train. You must be melting. Good evening to Chrissy in Princess Risborough as well tonight, and Lloyd Essen in the house as well. Don't be digging yourself through. How about a bit of Bobby?

0: summer is on the way. And after a sellout May event, we return to the fabulous Lakehurst Park, Milton Keynes, for our summer soul barbecue. 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

and fabulous Phyllis Hyman, 1978, Living Inside Your Love. What a lovely tune. Just got to say to be careful out there, people, because over the next few days here in the UK, as we enter a red weather warning from the Met Office, it's going to get hot. Tomorrow and Thursday, you can see us basking in the high 30s. So just take care. Keep cool. Girl, you've been gone. Lots of water.

1981, Slave, featuring Mr. Steve Arrington. Snapshot is the track. Funky. Never made a bad record, did Slave. Okay, time for our first feature in the show. This feature is the Jazz Funk Double. Here are a couple of classic Jazz Funk tracks back to back, and we'll tell you all about them on the other side. Here we go.

That's the Jazz Funk Double for this week. You're listening to the master, Bob James. 1976, Westchester Lady. And before that, 81, from that great album, Let Me Be The One, Mr. Webster Lewis with El Bobo. Hope you enjoyed those two tonight. We have some more peeps to say hi to. Good evening, Keith Meller. Lance Patterson in the house. Thank you, Lance. Dave Wayne has joined us. Michael Edwards is in the house. Deb and Steve Johnson are listening in. Keeping cool. Dave Burns in the house tonight. Thank you, Dave. Helen Tanner is out on the patio with the neighbours listening in. Turn it up. Thank you, Helen. Rick Hayter's in tonight as well. Andrew and Sandra Jackson. Julie Clark is back for more. 2 weeks in a trot. Oh, Julie. Take it easy.

Bob James, what can you say about that man? Now listen, just very quickly, I want to spare a thought today for Clive Davis on the news that he passed away on Monday the 22nd, age 94. For those of you who don't know Clive Davis, he was a record producer and A&R executive who worked for Arista and Sony Records, to name a few. The list of artists he has worked with was far too many for me to mention tonight. It just goes on and on and on. Actually goes into the hundreds. But many soul artists were on that list, and we offer our condolences to him and his family for what he brought us into the soul music scene. A great character in the business, missed by lots and lots of people. So that's let's remember Clive Davis on this sad day. '79, band were called Soiree, featured Ron Richardson on the vocals. Nice tune. Here we go, sing along.

Nice version of Close to You, Soiree. Just mention, I should be out and about spinning some tunes this Sunday, 28th, at the Pen and Cob in Bedford on the river. It's free to get in. Beautiful place. Myself and DJ Rocky down there spinning some tunes on Sunday. That's going to be good. Looking forward to seeing you down there. And then, of course, Sunday, July the 12th, the big one at Lakehurst Park, Milton Keynes, with lots of DJs. Martin Collins, Louis Martin, Colin Watts, Gordon G. And we have a PA from Sean Rivera from the US of A. That's going to be good. And don't forget your tickets for Sunday, 5th of July at the Tranquil Turtle. You can get those via skiddle.com. That's always a good Sunday. Now, you know me, I like to mix it up on a Tuesday night. Like this. Detroit Spinners 73.

Now, listen, I've got to, before I play this next track, I've got to tell you quickly about this track. I've got to tell you. So I was having a good old chat this week with my good buddy from many years, Pete Little. Me and Pete used to be resident DJs at Reflections nightclub in Hitchin back in the day for many, many years. We always stay in touch. We always have a chat. And he's into record producing at the moment. He's producing some great stuff, I tell you. He's writing and producing some good stuff. And he put this track together for me this week, and he sent it over to me, and I thought, oh my Lord, I can't believe this. I'm going to play it to you, and I'll just tell me what you think about this.

0: 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Solar.
1: Well, I don't know what you thought about that, that track. Oh, thank you, Peter. That's very kind of you to put that track together all about me. That was great. I loved it, loved it. Love to have some feedback on that. Tell me what you think about it. Time for our second feature in the show. This feature is called Dearly Departed. Here we look at a couple of soul artists who've no longer with us, unfortunately, passed away, but left some great music behind. And first up tonight, we're going to remember Patrick Adams, who passed away in 2022.

Into our Dearly Departed feature, remembering Patrick Adams, passed away in 2022. Next up, we're going to remember that great producer and artiste, Mr. Herbie Mann. We lost him in 2003. Let's remember Herbie Mann.

There we go, remembering Herbie Mann. Are you keeping cool out there? It's still really warm. The fan's blowing away in the studio here. I'm trying my best to keep cool. Oh, dear. Hey, let's take you back. T Connection. Saturday night.

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back to 1980. The Players Association. Saw them live back in the 70s. What a great band, watching them live. Especially when they done that great track, Turn the Music Up. That's the one they're known for. A few more peeps to say hi to this evening. Got to say a good evening to Valerie Walsh. Thank you, Valerie. Lovely to hear from you. Keno Powell, stateside in the USA, listening in. Thank you, Keno. Marianne Davis has joined us. Thank you, Marianne. Hope to see you on the 12th. And I've got to say good evening to Adam and Sarah at Cosgrove Park, listening in. My neighbours. Thank you, guys. We'll see you soon. Hope you're not drinking too much wine over there.

Just got to mention some birthdays quickly. Today we say happy birthday to Lee John of Imagination, celebrating his birthday today. And my regular listener Myrick from Germany is celebrating his birthday today. Happy birthday, Myrick. If it's your birthday and we haven't mentioned you, then happy birthday to you. Ooh. That's what you call a sudden ending. This is going back to 2003. It's Johnson and Branson featuring

0: Nice tune. As I've just done the birthdays, I missed off our very own Mr. Paul Clifford. Happy birthday, Paul. One of Solar's finest. And thank you for the nod, Jack Perry. Thank you. Okay, let's go way back in time. Tamla Motown on the label, and this, what a great album this was from two of the greats, Marvin Gaye and Diana Ross together.
1: Get close to me.
0: Taken from that great album, You Are Everything, this is Love Twins.

0: Marvin and Diana. What a duo. Okay, it comes that time in the show where we slow things down. Just chill out for 10 minutes with a couple of lovely slow jams coming up. So enjoy these tunes coming your way.
1: It's time to chill on the Soul Steppin' Show as we bring you the Tuesday Lovin' with two back-to-back slow jams.

That's the Tuesday Loving for this week. Two slow jams. You're listening to the wonderful voice of Phil Perry. An album that was released in 2006 with some great love songs on it. And before that, what can you say about Terry Wells? 1983, You Make It Heaven. What a beautiful piece of music that is. Look at the clock. It's nearly time to go. Just goes by so quick. 2 hours. We gotta say goodbye. Couple of late mentions. Gotta say hi, good evening to Moira Taylor. Thank you for the kind words, Moira. Also gotta say good evening to Gaynor Bill listening in as well. Thank you, Gaynor. Thank you for everybody listening out there tonight on this really hot night. Thank you for the lovely words and the comments. Thank you so much. Coming up next after me, 8 till 10, Steve Johns with the Outer Circle Show. And then don't forget, 10 till midnight tonight, Russ Cole with his Soul of Independence show. If you're off to watch the football now, fingers crossed. If you'd like to catch a repeat of the show, you can click on the DJ Shows and Listen tab on the Solar Radio website and you can hear it all over again. And tomorrow night, The Quiet Storm, 2 hours of chill tunes and love songs, 10 till midnight. Russ Warren's playing the tunes tomorrow. If you're out and about this Sunday in Bedford, I'll catch you down the Pen and Cob on the river. I'll be spinning some tunes there. If not, 12th of July at Lakehurst Park, Milton Keynes. It's going to be big. Keep cool. Have a great rest of the week. And we'll catch you next Tuesday. From me, Rob James. Good night. God bless.

Welcome, it's the Outer Circle once again. Steve Johns with you. An open-minded musical selection, especially for the first hour. Loads of new music in the spirit of soul and jazz.

And so we start our selection just after 8 o'clock tonight with a track called Take It Easy, Cutie Man and Dick Cole. The new album's out now. The album's called Hope. Then we had a great reinterpretation of the track Didn't I? New on Acid Jazz from Ariadne and New Street Adventure, their interpretation of the classic Didn't I? And the third track in, it was called Without Eternal Hope and Joy, new music from Scrimshaw on the Albert's Favourites label. And this one in the background, this is new on the Wawa 45's label. It's called Love and Light from Katoa. Do hope you're well. It's hotting up again here in London. Getting warm from the summer, yeah?

It's the Outer Circle, Steve Johns. Keeping it nice and soulful for the first segment of the show this evening. This is brand new, Down to the Bone. Sending you love, parts 1 and 2. Exceptional music for 2026. But also, I was going to say, featuring our girl Natasha Watts on the vocals. And the Down to the Bone album straight in the number one in the Sweet Rhythms chart this week. Just backtracking, the one we had before sounded like an old track recorded in the late 60s. It was actually brand new on Mr. Bongo Records. It was called Promise to Keep from Ella Thompson.

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4: Yeah, yeah. Y'all know

Yes, The Outer Circle with Steve Johns. Just backtracking, the one we had before the break from a compilation on Mr. Bongo called Mr. Bongo Record Club Volume 8. Loads of little soulful jazzy gems on there, including the little soulful stepper we played. It was called I'm Trying from K.L. Hamilton. I'm trying to squeeze another track from that compilation in during today's show. And in the background, this is called One for Detroit. Above the Clouds, the 14 Karat Remix.

It's new music from Gerardo Fresina on his Schema record label. This one's called Lindezza. And the one before, from alto sax player Akisia Benjamin, the track Noble Rise. That was actually from 2025. But she does have new material coming soon on the Ropadope label. Incidentally, just to let you know, Saturday the 27th of June, it's the monthly Saturday Soul Affair session at the Burlington Arms, London West 1, just near Regent Street. It runs from 3 to 10pm. And our guests this month are DJ Bigger and Ralph T from Expansion Records. There's a few tickets left. If you want a ticket for the Saturday Soul Affair on the 27th of June, go to eventbrite.co.uk, or you can go to the Soul Affair Facebook page. That's the Soul Affair Facebook page if you want tickets for Saturday the 27th, the next Saturday Soul Affair.

started.

0: as we give you new music from Street On to go with David Coyote. This is called Where We Started on the Sona Collective label. And the one before is the second track of the show, taken from the Mr. Bongo Record Club Volume 8 compilation. The track we played was called Bim Bim Bom Bom from Orchestra El Sabor de Nacho. Big shout out to you if you're listening to the show with the World Cup football on mute. Good on you. You don't need the commentary.
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This one's called Stomp All Night. Do you like to stomp all night? It's music from Joy Harjo. The album's called Insomnia and Seven Steps to Grace. I'm just wondering if they were on something when they made that. I like the sound of it. I like the sound of it. Still to come, we get into House Groove for the second hour. And we got this week's Soulja House Chart Top 20 to unveil.

And this one's called Beautiful One. Prefix One, Angelita on the vocals. New music on Househead London. And this is one of three brand new entries in this week's Soulgy House chart, which you're going to be unveiling very soon. And one before, from the In the City, Saheed Mohammed, In the City album sample. That's what I was trying to say. You Are the One was a track we played before.

And this one's just bubbling outside the Soulja House Chart Top 20 this week. One Day at a Time from Geordie Cabra on the Cattell recording label. This one's taking us up to the break. After the break, we're going to unveil this week's Soulja House Chart for you.

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5: So here we go with this week's Soulgy House Chart Top 20. Week commencing the 15th of June 2026. Starting a rundown, number 20, down from 15, Ronnie Harrell featuring Hafer, the track The Mood on Quantized Recordings. 19, down from 16, Kings of Tomorrow featuring April Morgan, I Still Got a Few Miles Ahead of Me on Deep Visions. 18, down from 13, Saheed Mohammed featuring Sheldon Ray, the track In Her Light, Saheeb and Spen's original mix on Unquantize. The 17th to Non-Mover, Dave Anthony and Dale Powell, the track All Night on the Newtown label. 16 down from 11, Yux switching Taliwa, the bump mix of Breathe Again on Infinity Music. And the first of three new entries comes in at 15 for Michael Gray, his album, various tracks from the album called You and Me on the Sultra label, in at number 15. 14 down from 10, Babs Presents and Roxanne Miles, the track Don't Even Know on Househead London. 13 down from 7, Matt D and Claudio Deeper featuring Anna Marie Johnson, the track I Can't Get Enough, the Immaculate Remix on the High Perspective label. And at 12 down from 9, Diani Jr. featuring LW Green, the track Karma on the Groove Bomb label. And the second entry comes in at 11, Prefix One featuring Angelita, the track Beautiful One on Househead London. Swiftly followed by the third new entry in at 10, Natasha Watts, I Do, I Did, I'm Done, the Beat Rivals remix on Rival Beat Records. 9 down from 8, Sonic Soul Orchestra featuring Kathy Brown, the track Good Inside, the original and NWN remix on the People Watching label. 8 down from 2, Wiz Wint and More Soul, the track Feeling, the Immaculate Main Remix, once again on Househead London. 7 down from 3, Detroit Rising, the track Open Letter, the DJ Spinner Remix, on the Down Jazz label. The 6 is a non-mover for Dam Swindle, featuring Hail Supreme, Not Enough is the track, the 2 Soul Fusion Remix on Heist. 5 up from 14, Cafe 432 featuring Wendy Harriet, the track's called Good Thing on Soundstate Sessions. And 4 up from 5, Jihad Mohammed, Rona Ray, Think of Me is the track, the Coughlow Backside Remix on Making Moves. And at 3 down from 1 is was at number one for 3 weeks. Lady Alma, track Dance, Marley Marr original, and David Harness remix on Mirabal Recordings. And up to number two, it was 12 last week. Wes Wint featuring Haneke Mo, Luca Music. The track's called Take Me on Steady Progression Records, which means we have a brand new number one. It was at four last week. Pat Bedell featuring Sophia Rabina, Rona Ray in the vocals. This is called Let It Begin, this week's Soulja House chart number one.

Well, we have Pat Bedell with Sophia Rubina, Rona Ray, the track Let It Begin before this. On Bed Funk, the Soundy House chart number one for this week. And in at number two, up from 12, have this nugget from Wes Wint, featuring Hannah Kimo and Luca Music, Take Me, on the Steady Progression label. Soulful House Music for 2026. It's the Outer Circle, Steve Johns.

And from the vocals of Miss Hannah Kimo, we're going to squeeze this one in. New on the Making Moves label. This is Ralph Session. It's called Wrap Your Soul.

And this is new music from Miss C Line. It's called Delicate. Thank you for listening. We do this every Tuesday, 8 till 10, The Outer Circle with Steve Johns. After me, coming up at 10 o'clock, it's The Soul of Independence with Mr. Russ Cole. Stand by for that. I'm going to leave you with another track from the Down to the Bone album. This is called Feels So Good.

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3: 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Rerun.

Yeah, good evening and welcome to the Soul of Independence on your classic and 21st century Soul Station Solar Radio. My name's Russ Cole. If you haven't joined us before, we'll play the best modern independent and new release soul music. Full crate for 2 hours. Many thanks to Steve Johns for a majestic Outer Circle and Soul Energy chart, and also to Rob James for a magnificent soul stepping show. Hang on for the ride for the next 2 hours. We've got some great music. We've got playlists live on Blue Sky. And if you follow the show, you know we always close the show with a cover version, what we call the cover to cover. And we always kick the show off with a remix. And tonight, from a brand new album, DJ Perry Louis presents Shiftless Shuffle. Get it together, the Samba Fusion Mix. Kyoto Jazz Massive. Absolute killer show tonight. We've got music from Mother's Favourite Child, LaVille, Dave Hollister, to name a few. And we're kicking it all off with Keith Robinson.

Yeah, what a way to start the show. Two Stone Cold Killers in the background. Paris Tune is Mother's Favourite Child. Going to be in my top 20 for the year. Absolutely brilliant. Featuring Saida Wright on the vocals, This Is Love. And before that, from a forthcoming album, the 26th of June, Keith Robinson, Love Episodic 2, The Algorithm.

Yeah, from a forthcoming album called Dreams Speaking in Colour. The Delicates, or Delicates, formerly known as Erica D, Falling Stars. And before that, a brand new single from Jared Erskine, I think the 10th month, and the capital city, and you'll get the artist Silent Treatment.

Yeah, a brand new artist for me from Mississippi, found his way to us through American Idol. Jamal Roberts, Girl Dad. And a power play here on the Soul of Independence. These are the tracks we're playing for a second, third, and sometimes a fourth week. Felix Hein, On My Way.

0: Is it weak? Is it strong? Watch. Admiration.
1: Yeah, what an absolute slamming bass line. The Dutch have got it in the World Cup, and they've got it here. Latanya Alberto from the album Scene on Your Side. Connection. And a track that I forgot to play last week. Just how good is that? LaVille and Dubois. Sunshine.

0: Yeah, the first two singles from this album weren't that great, to be honest with you, but this album is an absolute cracker. 411 Tracker from The Colleagues. This track, Made For Me, featuring Raheem Devon. It also features October London, we played earlier, Case, Kevin Ross, Vito, and Jay Brown.
1: I want to marry my best friend, but they don't talk to their spouse or their significant other.
0: Before that, we played Live East, Funk Soul Sex, Fever Dream, which is out on September the 18th.

Yeah, it's hit us, a brand new album from Glenn Lewis, only his third overall. 2000 World Outside My Window, Moment of Truth in 2013, and this overture in 2026. We played What Does Love Mean? And before that, brand new artist for me, EJ Jones, Lamore Love.

Yeah, when the old meets the new, and a welcome return to the winner's circle for Leon Timbo. And the vocals of Kristen Gray, All of My Friends. And from a forthcoming album, Backpedaling Just One, the really warm vocals of Dave Hollister. Out on Death Row Records, Voodoo Magic, second track and a new single.

0: Yeah, three to take us into the midpoint of the Soul of Independence this evening. From Gulfport in Mississippi, Jarrett and Honey, that's second week on the Soul of Independence. Backpedaling just one, Yasmin Lacey. Great percussion, and great to see her on Jules Holland as well. Sweetest Season. And kicks it all off with Devon Morrison featuring Joyce Rice, Sakura, Cherry Blossom. What is Shoisu, which means tasty?
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Yeah, due to drop on the 3rd of July on the Uptempo Tip to kick off the second half of the Soul of Independence this evening. Eyes Across the Room, Mark Lower, and I think Jamiroquai's Derek McKenzie with the vocals of Serena Vaughan.

kicked off the show last week with this track, released on Springbok Records. DJ producer Stéphane Deschazeaux, About Your Love. Backpedaling just one, Sophia Rubina, Rona Ray, Pat Badeau. Due to drop, I think, on the 3rd of July. Let it begin.

Yeah, DJ Pee-wee. Yeah, that's his name. He's at the Love Supreme Festival near me in Glynne at the end of July. We also know him as Anderson .Paak. A brand new album called K-Pops. This track features Alicia, Can't Get Enough. And Backpedaling Just One. I've been waiting for this track for a couple of weeks now. The Estelles. Working All Night, Theo Palaceau and Camille Vandoe.

one of the vocalists on that brilliant Glow album from about 3 or 4 years ago. He is an artist in his own right. V, the vocalist, from the album See You Again. Perfect time. Backpedaling just one, all the way from Switzerland. Navy. Standalone single, Slow Burning.

Yeah, incredible vocals from Zoe Kipri. And Monaco, that second week on the Soul of Independence. And from PJ Morton, a full 18 track album called Saturday Night, Sunday Morning has hit us. We opened it up with Could Have Been Me.

Yeah, I always thought this artist was American, but he's not. He comes from the UK. I think there's a nod to Captain Scarlet there. Colonel Red. Feel it. Tall black guy on the buttons of this one. Retracting just one. Third track from France this evening. New artists for me, Jeroboam. And that's the title of the album we played, Surrender. Wait for this, they're 11 piece, including Horny Horns as well.

0: Yeah, that's it for another Soul of Independence for this week. The three penultimate tracks that we played this evening was Miss C Line, Delicate, that's still on promo, not available yet. Tanya Holt, been out for a couple of weeks, Waiter Check Please, into brilliant Marie Dahlstrom, One Journey Away. I'm looking forward to that album, actually, later on this year. Many thanks for spending the last 2 hours with us. Stay on for Tony Rodriguez, new Soul Central. Don't forget the Solar Radio app via the iOS store and the Google store. 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Go to the Listen Again function on the Solar Radio website. If you follow the show, you know we always close the show with a cover version. Tonight's Shamika Brown, Ain't No Love in the Heart of the City. Obviously, Bobby Bland. It's also covered by Café Jacques and also Whitesnake. I didn't say that. It's good night from me. Stay safe. Stay soulful. Peace. I'm going to leave you with Shamika and Bobby Bland. Good night.
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3: 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As always, we start off with a big thank you to Gary Spence and Afternoon Delight. Solar Radio, your classic and 21st century soul station. He'll be back with you next week, same time, same place, with another excellent show. So New Soul Central, as always, the first hour dropping some soulful house vibes, touching new jazz. Going to kick off with this one. Brand new from the Groove Junkies alongside Distant People. And a tune called I Should Have Seen It Coming. This is how we do on a Thursday evening in London. Crank it up, let's go.

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3: So before this, we had the full 11-minute version of Kate Alexi Shelby, a tune called Rise, uplifting stuff. Okay, one for your diaries. If you're out and about this Saturday, you can catch me alongside DJ Pete Andrew at the White Lion, the Streatham Soul Club, SW16, Southwest London. Free entry before 9, £7 thereafter. If you're nearby, drop in, would be good to see you. Shaping up to be a good night. We go through till 1.
4: Don't stop.
3: 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And their version of Roy Ayres, Don't Stop the Feeling.
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liking the sound of that tune. That's Walter G and Fermi Lejeu. Don't forget the second hour, we change up the vibes. We play some neo-soul, touch of R&B as well. That's coming your way. Still a few more to squeeze in the first hour. This is Stacey Kids, Brian Harden on the vocals, and Fly Away.

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2: So before this we had Oliver Knight's Megatronic remix courtesy of Koflo and a tune called It's Alright. Don't forget, we're going to squeeze in probably two more. Then we're going to change it up in the second hour. New Soul Central, dropping some Neo Soul, touch of R&B as well. This is a Groove Assassin, Tacita Damore, and their version of Southern Freeze.